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0: Well, that was Ian Vint with Cry Baby. 1962, I'm just looking at a picture of him. Very rock and rolly looking teenager back in 19... British. Very rare British teenagers. So there you go, Ian Vint. And before that, June Calvert, lady with a lovely voice, Shake That Sweet Talk. Stay tuned for the latest news, sport and weather coming up at 10 o'clock.
1: Can't say he ever crossed my musical horizon.
0: No, well, me neither, but I did find him.
1: But this lady certainly did.

0: Well, we started that bracket with Helen Shapiro, of course, the fabulous English singer. 1965, God, 60 years ago, and that was Only Once. And we followed that up with Jeff Phillips. Jeff Phillips, one of the very good-looking young teenage boys who graced our television sets on Bandstand and 6 O'Clock Rock back in 1969 with his hit, I Want to Meet Her.
1: And don't forget my odd spot coming up around about 11:30-ish.
0: 30-ish,
1: yes. Who can it be today, one wonders?
0: I don't know. We'll have to wait and see, but stay tuned at the moment. Latest news, sport and weather coming up at 10 o'clock. And to keep you entertained until then, Mr. Warren Carr. Do you remember him playing his piano on Don Lane's show and Graham Kennedy, all of those? Warren Carr with Little Old Me.

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1: Hello there, I'm Sean Bindley. The United States is deploying search and rescue teams to Venezuela after back-to-back earthquakes killed at least 164 people and injured around 1,000 on Wednesday night, with the US Geological Survey warning the final death toll could be far higher. The US Secretary of State, Marco Rubio, confirmed the deployment after speaking directly with Venezuela's acting president, Delcy Rodriguez, saying collapsed buildings are the most immediate concern and that military assets will be used to get aid in because Caracas Airport has been badly damaged. The earthquake struck about 100 miles west of Caracas, with the second and larger quake measuring a magnitude of 7.5. Alistair D'Souza is in Washington. He says the rapid American response reflects a diplomatic realignment between Washington and Caracas, but that ordinary Venezuelans are pressing for more to be done.
2: Help from the U.S. has been fast after friendlier ties between the U.S. and Venezuela. Remember, the U.S. military toppled longtime Venezuelan leader Nicolas Maduro earlier this year. Since then, we've seen this diplomatic realignment between Washington and Caracas with Venezuela's interim leader Delcy Rodriguez at the helm. Meanwhile, many ordinary Venezuelans thanking the U.S. for this help coming through, but calling for the United States to put pressure on the Venezuelan government to remove restrictions on communications, for example, on social media, which they say will be crucial, really, in these rescue efforts.
1: Australia's landmark social media ban for under-16s could soon be strengthened. Studies have shown up to 4 in 5 underage teenagers are still bypassing the restrictions to access platforms like TikTok and Instagram. Prime Minister Anthony Albanese says the government is considering stronger measures.
3: That if there are legal challenges, then they are strengthened, the opportunity of getting these laws upheld, and also make sure that we continue to hold these social media giants to account.
1: A probe has found one-third of Australian fuel retailers are failing to fully comply with measurement regulations. Air News' Lee Harrison explains.
4: A national audit has found nearly 1 in 20 fuel pumps are shortchanging motorists, delivering less fuel than what's being paid for. 3,000 pumps were tested at more than 400 fuel retailers. The Daily Telegraph revealing investigators issued nearly 200 non-compliance notices to business, retailers forced to fix the underpouring pumps before they can be used again. Dodgy operators can also be hit with fines of up to $222,000 for each offence. Lee Harrison, Air News.
1: Federal police say 6 children in the Philippines have been removed from harm following an investigation into a West Australian man. Jamie Smith reports.
5: The 53-year-old was intercepted by border officials on his return to Perth from the Philippines in late March. ABF officers allegedly found a mobile phone which contained child abuse material and communications with a Filipino person suspected of facilitating the procurement of children. Australian Federal Police informed Philippines officials of the alleged abuse and the suspect, leading to 6 children being taken to safety by National Police. The Albany man was first charged on the 27th of March with multiple counts of accessing child abuse material and intending to engage in sexual activity with children. He'll appear before Perth Magistrates Court again today.
1: The Australian dollar is buying 69 US cents. This is Air News. In World Cup action, Ecuador have upset Germany with a 2-1 win in their final group stage game. The Ivory Coast has beaten Curaçao 2-0. Next up, Tunisia take on the Netherlands, and Japan are up against Sweden in their Group F games. And crowd control measures have been put in place at Melbourne's Federation Square as thousands of Socceroos fans prepare for today's matchup. The lineup started growing at around 4 a.m. to watch the clash with Paraguay at midday. Some workers admitting to calling in sick, while these children say they're skipping school.
6: Our last day of the term for year 12, but I decided to wag it. No better way to spend the last day than support your country at the Fed Square.
1: South Sydney have moved to fourth on the NRL's ladder after last night's win over Parramatta. Air News' Terry Daniel reports.
7: It was the South Sydney Rabbitohs Cody Walker Masterclass that ruined another Mitchell Moses Parramatta milestone, his 250th NRL game, as Parramatta went down to South 32 points to 12. Walker tormented the Eels with a try in each half as South knocked off a disappointed Parramatta side at Parramatta Stadium. Walker telling Nine it was all about strong defence for his team.
8: Got out to a pretty fast start at the start of the game, but we let ourselves down with, you know, errors.
7: Terry Daniel, Air Sport.
1: And in AFL, Brisbane have recorded a statement win of the Cabba last night, beating the second-place Sydney by 43 points. The 19-12-126-12-11-83 victory moves the back-to-back premiers to six on the ladder. Coach Chris Fagan says it was close to a complete performance from his side. Australian Independent Radio News.
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9: For the rest of your Friday, it says the chance of a morning fog. Well, that's gone by. Partly cloudy and 16 degrees, although it's quite sunny looking out the window here in the studio. So, yes, partly cloudy and 16. Saturday, 16 degrees and partly cloudy. And Sunday, 18, partly cloudy, slight chance of a shower and 18 degrees, 10 overnight. Currently, it's 10 degrees. Welcome to the second hour of Friday Fun Coast Magazine with Brenton and Shiona. Very, very proudly brought to you by Centennial Park. It is 6 minutes past 10. Let's get straight into the music here at Adelaide's Coast FM.

0: The distinctive voice there of Tony Willie with Pussycat, with If You Go. We started off this particular hour with Fugal Sharky, A Good Heart. 88.7, Adelaide's Coast FM.
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7: Well, now it's time for our second interview for today. Our first interview looked after your hurt heart, and your health. This time we're going to look after your entertainment senses. And I love to welcome to Coast FM, to our listeners, a lady called Jean Story from a wonderful group of ladies, the Silver Threads Tap. Good morning, Jean. How are you?
8: Good morning, Shona. How are you?
7: I'm fine. And you're at work today, so you have to work as well. That's not very fair, is it?
8: I work every day. We run a small business.
7: Okay. So you're at home there, and you know what you're doing. The Silver Threads and Tap. Now, it never used to be called that, did it, Jean?
8: Pardon?
7: It wasn't. That's a new name for an older group, isn't it?
8: Yes. That's the name of our tap and variety group. We've been going for well over 20 years, but we were known as Tap Liners, along with a couple of other names. But we changed last year and thought we'd pick it up a bit more.
7: Mm. Well, it sounds great, but you've still got the same lovely faces and the same beautiful costumes. So
8: we have, you know, we could always do with a few more people.
7: Well, that's right. Well, couldn't everybody? But it's not easy pick up tap dancers, is it? They're not lying on the ground, are they?
8: No. You know, tap is. Everybody seems to think it's just movement of the feet, but it's movement of everything. It's coordination of your hands, feet, your head, your mind.
7: It is, and so many numbers. I mean, I wouldn't even hazard a guess how many numbers you have in your repertoire.
8: Round about 40.
7: So it's a lot for someone to come in and learn. And keep up to the rest of you.
8: Yeah, we put some on hold and you know we pull some out and we're learning some new ones ready for the Capri and for our Christmas shows that we're going to start as of July. Hmm.
7: The year goes quick, doesn't it, when we're already looking at Christmas shows. It's a bit of a stop, take care and see what you're doing with yourself to fit everything in when it gets to this time of the year.
8: Yes. Yeah, you know, we've got to make sure we take care of ourselves with colds and flus and don't do anything silly.
7: No, because that puts a big hole in it, doesn't it?
8: It does, you know. If we lose two girls, it sort of makes it hard to keep, you know. We have to just make our group a bit smaller. We do have variety. People come in, they sing, some of them play guitar.
7: How many girls are in your group, Jean?
8: Total of girls would be around about 15. And then we have about six variety people.
7: That's good. So it gives you a really broad entertainment function.
8: Yes.
7: To go into places. Now, of course, we're going to talk to you about Morning Memories, that great show at the Capri Theatre.
8: Yes.
7: It was reinstated a couple of years back, and it's been so popular. Our listeners love it. The audiences love it. And you are going to be the feature entertainers on July the 3rd. That's next Friday. At the Capri Theatre,
8: yes.
7: 10 o'clock to 12
8: o'clock. All the girls are so excited.
7: I bet they are. You've been there before, though, haven't you?
8: We went there last year, this time last year, and we really enjoyed it. You know, for some of the girls, it was first time on a stage. It was
7: And it's such a big stage, isn't it? It's such a big stage to give you, I mean, because I'm sure... I know, having previously been in a similar entertainment troupe, when you walk out on a big stage, it's so much better after performing in a lot of smaller halls and smaller clubs where you don't have a lot of room. This way you can stretch out as much as you like.
8: That's right. So when we rehearse, you know, instead of us saying, stay close, you
7: stay
8: know,
7: together.
8: We keep saying, spread out.
7: Spread out. Take a few steps to the left or the right. It makes it exciting.
8: Yeah.
7: The one thing about the Capri, which I always remember, which is one of the interesting things, is a big stage but very small dressing rooms. have to learn to be very frugal with your space in the dressing room. But being on that stage, the sound acoustics there are brilliant for your music.
8: Absolutely, they are.
7: Makes everything sound. You've got the lighting. Your costumes will look beautiful. What are some of the numbers you're going to surprise us with?
8: Well, we've got a couple of Christmas numbers that we're going to do, and then you know we've got a Elvis number.
7: Oh, great!
8: Pretty up to date ones. You know, we're not old-fashioned type thing.
7: No.
8: We've got numbers people can actually clap their hands with and sing along. Yeah.
7: That's what you need. And you said that you're rehearsing some newer ones. Is it newer music? Is it more updated music or is it just new numbers?
8: It's new dances with new music. Some of them we've put dances to new music, you know, so...
7: And then you need new costumes. Yeah.
8: And our costumes are just about finished.
7: Well, that's good.
8: We have a full dress rehearsal on Wednesday, so hopefully we are in, we're all ready to go.
7: You're tapping right in line. Do you have some dressmakers in-house that do your costumes, Jean, or...?
8: Yes, we have two girls that do it along with me, and our choreographer, she helps out when she can as well. So we all, you know, if we can sew, and if we've got a sewing machine, we all help out.
7: Because the costumes are a big important part, I think, of any entertainment. You know, it's wonderful to have the music and things, but people love to see the glitz, don't they?
8: If you can't see the costume and if they don't shine enough, or you know the movement isn't right and it doesn't swing, it just doesn't give the dance part of its thing. You know, it's all part of a dance.
7: Now, I see you have a guest artist also this Friday.
8: We do, Vicky Vegas.
7: Sounds impressive.
8: Yes. It does. I personally haven't seen Vicky Vegas as yet, but apparently he's going to do Liza Minnelli and Shirley Bassey and Cher and other artists amongst it.
7: So she's going to be a busy lady, isn't she?
8: Yes.
7: Lots of costume changes for her too. That'll be.
8: I don't know how we're going to do this because we have around about 10 costume changes ourselves. Yep.
7: Yes. Well, you'll manage. It'll be tight. It'll be tight.
8: Yes. Oh, we've been in tighter places.
7: I know. You get used to it. Where do you practice, Jean, if people are interested in perhaps coming along and trying out? Do they have to be?
8: We do have a learner's class at the Enfield Community Centre on Regency Road. And that starts at 11:30 and it goes through till 12:30. And then everybody's welcome to stay and, either join in at the back of the more advanced dancers. You know, that's how you pick up some of the
7: steps. That's right.
8: Mm. Or just come to a learner's class and do it from there.
7: And what day of the week do you practice, Jean?
8: And that's on a Wednesday. Every week, yes.
7: So there could be some people out there who maybe just had a bit of a tinkle with tapping at some stage.
8: Well, do you know, we gained two ladies last year's show.
7: Well, that's it. Mm.
8: Yeah. We'd love to see some guys come, I'm always saying, where's the guys I learnt to dance with?
7: Yeah, now you're getting demanding, yes. I don't know that the men like to do that anymore, do they? It's a bit sad.
8: It's very sad, you know. It's an art that they learn and they should take it back
7: That's it. There must be
8: keep
7: some...
8: Keep them fit, get them off the couch.
7: There must be some aspiring Fred Astaire's or Gene Kelly's out there who could come along and just add a bit of...
8: I think they'd love it. You know, we're a friendly group, a very friendly group, and afterwards we have tea and coffee. If it's somebody's birthday, we have a birthday cake.
7: Well, that's enough to get them along to start with, yes. and it would be lovely for them to put on some tails and a bow tie and add a bit of male glamour to the lineup. Mm. Yes. You never know, you might just score some. We
8: do have one that's learning at the moment.
7: Okay.
8: But he's got a little way to go before he taps on stage.
7: Mm. I think people probably think tapping must be really difficult, and it is. It's not an easy dance step, tapping. The harder part is learning the routines more than the dance steps. But if you don't get up there and try, you'll never know if you could have been good at it.
8: Well, that's right. You know, it's like anything you do. You know, you've just got to get in and do it.
7: That's right. Some of our ladies
8: did not start tapping until they were about 70.
7: Yep, I can believe that, yes.
8: Yeah, you know, they thought they'd come along and have a look at it.
7: Yep.
8: Last year we had a lady, she called, you know, she retired from our group, and she was 90.
7: Yep.
8: She came along at about 70 to learn how to dance.
7: Yeah.
8: And she said, you know, she stayed for 20-odd years. So.
7: And it's an amazing thing because it's a networking thing. It's a social thing. You all get together. And it's a health thing too. I mean,
8: yes.
7: Tappers have fabulous legs. Now, they don't get those from sitting at home.
8: No.
7: They get them from getting up on that stage and tapping their little hearts out. And
8: absolutely.
7: It's fun as well. It's achieving a lot of things. You're looking after your body. You're looking after your mind. You're making friends. It's got all the boxes ticked for everything to do. Now, next Friday, July the 3rd, I will have some tickets to give away a little bit later. It starts at 10 o'clock. Get there at 10 o'clock. You have morning tea in the foyer. The show starts at 10:30 and it goes through to 12. So you've got one and a half hours of excellent entertainment.
8: And then we come out into the foyer to have our cup of tea with everybody else. Yeah.
7: It is. The Capri Theatre on Goodwood Road. Very handy if you're getting public transport. The buses run along Goodwood Road like they're going out of style. It's a beautiful theatre, a beautiful place to spend a Friday morning. And the morning memories...
8: I never even knew it existed until we went there last year.
7: Really?
8: I thought,
7: gosh.
8: Oh. How lovely.
7: It is. All run by volunteers. It's an amazing place. And it's just beautiful renovation.
8: And the organ, isn't that a beautiful
7: organ?
8: Yes, that's... I just loved hearing it because that was my first time I heard it last year, and it was just so beautiful.
7: Does it send little shivers down the back of your neck when it came up out
8: it
7: the floor?
8: Did.
7: I know.
8: Yes.
7: It is beautiful. One of my favourite places. I love talking about it.
8: Yes.
7: So that's July 30. Morning memories, they happen... just almost, I don't think they're monthly, but maybe every 2 monthly.
8: Yes.
7: I know because Brent and my husband, they're in the next ones with the radio players.
8: We have a few ladies from the radio.
7: You did. They were quite closely linked while you were all part of ARPA until that broke up, and they went their way and the Tappers went their way. So it was good to see that you managed to keep the organisation going. Because
8: we had to learn a few things, but we got
7: I think that's worked for both of you because they're very successful and they're on at the next Morning Memory. So we'll be going along to see that. We had a lady, Kathy. Kathy used to be in the Tap Liners and she was in the Radio Players. Is Kathy still with you?
8: She's our choreographer.
7: Oh, right. Okay. Brenton was asking me if Kathy was still around. Yeah. I've interviewed Kathy a couple of times. Yeah.
8: Yeah, I think it got very busy, you know, because with us learning to dance.
7: Lots to do.
8: She's the one that's got to think of all the steps.
7: That's it, come up with the modern things. Well, thank you so much, Jean, for giving me your time. I've been talking to Jean Story.
8: Thank you for letting us advertise.
7: From the Silver Threads Tap. If anyone wants to pop along, you go along to the Enfield Community Hall at 11:30, any time between 11:30 and 2:45. Have a little tap. You might be surprised. I hope the Morning Memories is a wonderful success. I know it will be because so many people will be going. We'll have some tickets to give away later on this morning.
8: That'll be great.
7: And lots of success to you and the rest of the ladies in your fabulous group. Thank you so much,
8: Jean. Thank you very much, Anna.
7: Thank you. Bye.
8: Thank you. Bye.
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0: John English there with Turn the Page, and before that, the Bee Gees with Jive Talkin'. 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
1: Hello again. This is John Doremus with the Passing Parade, the story of a prize fighter who staged the most dramatic comeback in boxing history. If ever a boxer seemed destined for obscurity, it was James J. Braddock. With two broken hands and a record of defeats behind him, he retired from the ring, finished, or so it appeared. But as events were to prove, Jim Braddock hadn't even begun. I'll be back after this message.
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1: Of Irish parents, James J. Braddock was born in New York's rugged Hell's Kitchen on December 6, 1905. He left school at 14 and went to work as a wharf laborer on the Hoboken docks. Tall and powerfully built, he entered an amateur boxing tournament. He won it, and within a matter of months was amateur heavyweight champion of New Jersey. In 1926, he caught the eye of a fight manager named Joe Gould, who persuaded him to turn professional. Under Gould's management, Jim Braddock won his first 20 bouts. He was beginning to make a name for himself when in 1929 he broke his right hand in a fight. Most of his savings went on doctor's bills and an operation. He continued to fight, but fear of further damaging his hand reduced him to a shadow of his former self, and he lost more bouts than he won. In 1933, he won only 4 out of 9 fights, and in the last of them, broke both his hands. He immediately announced his retirement and, when his hands had healed, went back to working on the wharves. With a wife and 3 children to support and the country in the depths of the Great Depression, he found the going hard. When Joe Gould offered to secure him a bout with an up-and-coming heavyweight named Corn Griffin, Braddock was quick to agree. Fighting like a tiger, he disposed of the flashy Griffin inside 3 rounds. He was at once matched against the future world light heavyweight champion, John Henry Lewis, who he defeated easily on points. His next opponent was Art Laskey, a leading contender for the heavyweight title. No one gave Braddock a chance, but he confounded the experts by thrashing Laskey over 15 rounds. As a result, the wily Joe Gould procured him a title bout with Max Baer, heavyweight champion of the world. Sports writers predicted a massacre, and Baer himself was so confident of winning that he refused to take the match seriously and neglected his training. The fight took place at the Long Island Bowl on June 13, 1935. With instructions not to mix it with Baer, who was a heavy puncher, Braddock remained on the defensive, boxing scientifically. The tactics paid off. Unable to connect with his punches, Baer began to tire, and from the 8th round to the final bell, Braddock was in control. So it was, at the age of 30, the washed-up non-entity James J. Braddock was declared world heavyweight champion. Arthritis prevented him from defending his title for 2 years. And finally, in June of 1937 in Chicago, he entered the ring with the Brown Bomber, Joe Lewis. He put up a game showing, but Lewis was altogether too good. And 90 seconds into the 8th round, a badly battered Jim Braddock took the count. He fought only once more, defeating the English heavyweight Tommy Farr, and then hung up his gloves and went home to New Jersey. Our time is up till we meet again for another chapter in the Passing Parade. This is John Doremus. As always, thank you so much, and goodbye for now.
0: And the Passing Parade is back this time Monday, thanks to station sponsor Adelaide Property Clearances, a part of Waterman Property, deceased estates and hoarder specialists on 88.7 Adelaide's Coast FM.

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1: She was one of the winners, wasn't she, of
0: she
1: one
0: was.
1: Of those shows? Yeah, but haven't heard much about her since. Now, I have two double passes to give away to Morning Memories. It's next Friday at the Capri Theatre, 10 o'clock to 12 o'clock. Please only ring up if you can go. It starts at 10. It's the fabulous Silver Thread Entertainers with Vicky Vegas, the female impersonator who's going to be rocking your socks off with Shirley Bassey, Sher and Lisa Minnelli. So give us a call, 837-11000, if you'd like to win a double pass next Friday, July the 3rd at the Capri Theatre.

The Commitments there would try a little tenderness. And before that, Colleen Hewitt with Superstar. News is up after...

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1: Hello there, I'm Sean Bindley. At least 164 people have been killed and nearly 1,000 are injured after two major earthquakes struck northern Venezuela on Wednesday evening, with the United States Geological Survey warning the true death toll could run into the thousands. International rescue teams are now racing to reach the country, with the first few days seen as critical for finding survivors trapped under rubble. Jay McNeil is a volunteer with the British Rapid Response Charity ServeOn, which is preparing to deploy to Venezuela.
2: I think that's the fear, really, for us, and why we're very keen to get there as soon as possible, because that initial, you know, the first couple of days really are crucial for rescuing as many people as possible. I can't really speak to the numbers. I think the last time I saw before, I'm actually currently driving down to London. I've just pulled over to take this call. The last I saw was about the same sort of numbers, but we're expecting that the number of people who've actually been affected directly by this could be well into the hundreds of thousands.
1: Another $20 million is being rolled out to support businesses affected by the closure of New South Wales's Great Western Highway. The key road has been closed at Victoria Pass for more than 3 months. The contract to repair it has now been awarded, but it's expected to be another year before it reopens. The state's roads minister, Jenny Aitchison, says additional grants will be available through the Reconstruction Authority.
3: Grants to businesses in Mount Victoria, Hartley, Little Hartley and Hartley Vale will increase from $10,000 to $25,000, and eligible businesses in Lithgow, Oberon and Blackheath will now be able to access grants of up to $10,000.
1: One person is in custody after a woman's body was found inside a Western Sydney aged care facility. Dusty Fitzpatrick reports.
4: Emergency services were called to the facility at Rooty Hill overnight. Officers entered the site, finding the body of an 84-year-old woman inside. A 53-year-old woman was arrested at the scene and taken to Mount Druitt Hospital for further assessment. It's believed she's known to the dead woman. Detectives have set up a crime scene and are now investigating. A report will be prepared for the coroner. Dusty Fitzpatrick, Sydney.
1: And Queensland police are appealing for information after an overnight crime spree across Brisbane and Logan. Lachlan Gray has the details.
5: It's believed a group of masked offenders are responsible for a spate of home invasions and vehicle thefts on the south side. It began after midnight, where a white Mitsubishi Eclipse was stolen from a Heathwood home. A person armed with a bladed weapon then reportedly attempted to gain access to a Runcorn address but was unsuccessful and fled to the stolen vehicle. Three people then gained access to a Manly property where they were confronted by a male occupant before fleeing again. Around 1:45, police believe the same group of people broke into an 8 Mile Plains home where they stole multiple items. The group unsuccessfully attempted to enter a Daisy Hill property but broke into a Shaler Park address just after 3 where they stole a white Skoda Kodiaq. Detectives from the Bayside and Upper Mount Gravatt Criminal Investigation branches are urging for anyone with information or the group to come forward. Lachlan Gray, Brisbane.
1: In Melbourne, projectiles have been thrown and the crowd has been seen pushing back against barrier controls as the Socceroos' watch party at Fed Square grows increasingly tense. Following the riot last weekend, enhanced crowd control measures have been introduced, the crowd into the thousands, even though the gates didn't open until 10:30. The final group stage match against Paraguay in San Francisco kicks off at midday local time. James and his mates are wagging school.
6: Yeah, last day of the term for year 12, but I decided to wag it. No better way to spend the last day than support your country.
1: This is Air News. In the FIFA World Cup, a stunning defeat this morning. Germany going down to Ecuador 2-1. Here's the moment on SBS in which the South American country claimed victory.
7: Today, they were required to beat the four times champions of the world. And from behind, they did beat Germany.
1: The Socceroos have suffered an injury blow ahead of their final World Cup group stage match against Paraguay. Coach Tony Popovich confirming defender Jacob Italiano has joined Matthew Lecky in the side's casualty ward. A win or draw will secure Australia's progression to the round of 32. As mentioned earlier, the action kicks off at midday, local time. In rugby, red sensation Trayvon Pritchard has been named for the Junior Wallabies under-20 World Cup opener against Spain this weekend. And New South Wales Rugby League bosses are rubbishing claims Laurie Daly was given the Blues coaching job in a case of jobs for mates, as rumours swirl that Trent Barrett could take over the coveted job next year. NRL Round 17 action belongs to Queensland this evening, the Titans hosting the Bulldogs before the Broncos tackle the Roosters at Lang Park. And at AFL, Collingwood have named defender Isaac Quaynor to play in tomorrow night's clash with Richmond. Despite hurting his foot at training, Scott Pendlebury returns for the Pies after being rested last week. Australian Independent Radio News.
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8: Just one minute.
9: 16 and partly cloudy, they're saying, for the rest of the day. For Saturday, partly cloudy with 16 degrees. And Sunday, with partly cloudy with a slight chance of a shower and 18 degrees. Currently, it's 10 degrees. Hasn't gone up very much, but it is at least sunny out there and not so cold as we have been. Let's start off the second hour with Shiona's choice.
10: It is, of course. 11 o'clock is my feature artist, and today I want to feature the Charlie Daniels Band. Once you hear those fiddles going, you know, the feet start tapping. Not going to tell you very much about them because everybody knows about the Charlie Daniels Band. They're a fabulous band, American singer, musician and songwriter. His music crossed rock, country, blues and jazz, and he was a pioneer contribution to southern rock and progressive country. Of course, best known for his number one country hit, The Devil Went Down to Georgia. It was their biggest hit, reaching number three on the Billboard. But in 2026, The Devil Went Down to Georgia was selected by the Library of Congress for preservation in National Recording Registry for its cultural, historical and aesthetic importance in the nation's recorded sound heritage. Now, I'm not going to play that first. The first one I'm going to play is The Lonesome Boy from Dixie off their Full Moon album in 1980. I hope you enjoy this one.

0: quick stop. Now, as popular as The Devil Went Down to Georgia was, in 1993, a gentleman called Mike O'Connor, on his album Heroes, recorded The Devil Goes Back to Georgia. It was a fight between the two dueling banjos to see who was going to beat the devil.
1: Fiddlers.
0: Johnny Dash. Yeah, you put me off. Johnny Cash was the lead singer and narrator. Marty Stewart and Travis Tritt sang as Johnny and the Devil. And Charlie Daniels played the Devil's Fiddle Solo. That's hard to say. The Devil's Fiddle Solo. And O'Connor played Johnny's Fiddle Solo. The song peaked at number 54 on Billboard's Hot Country Songs charts in 1994. Daniels was active as a singer and musician from the 1950s until his death in 2020. He was inducted into the Cheyenne Frontier Days Hall of Fame, the Grand Old Opry Hall of Fame, and the Musicians Hall of Fame and Museum, and the Country Music Hall of Fame. Didn't know there were so many Hall of Fames, or should it be Halls of Fame? But he's in them all. But here is, and I actually prefer this one, The Devil Came Back to Georgia from Heroes album in 1993.

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In the darkest pits of hell, the devil hatched an evil plan to tempt the fiddle player, for he's just a mortal man. The sin of pride, the devil cried, is what will do you.

0: 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But give me half a minute and I'll get this fiddle back in June.
1: The devil grabbed the golden fiddle out of Johnny's hand and said,
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0: Now, devil, it would be a sin for you to

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Here we are, Bob Seger and the Silver Bullet Band with the Ship of Fools. 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

That was Ray Vaughan by Jerry and the Joy Band. It was actually Jerry Humphries who formed the band after the Loved Ones. So talking about the Loved Ones, here they are with Ever Loving Man, Jerry Humphries.

0: It's a Loving Spoonful with Nashville Cats. Before that, The Loved Ones with Ever Loving Man. It's 11:32.
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0: Yes, I know thousands of people around the state are waiting with bated breath for Brenton's Odd Spot. Can't get enough. They phone, they write, they ring, they do all sorts, but we're still going to play it anyway.
7: You are. You're a glutton for punishment.
0: So I'm sure you'll like this one. This is from 1996. This is Dana Lyons with Cows with Guns, Brenton's Odd Spot.

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Nobody thunk it. Nobody knew. No one imagined the great cow guru. Cows are one. He hid in the forest, read books with great zeal. He loved Che Guevara, a revolutionary veal. Cows say tongue. He spoke about justice, but nobody stirred. He felt like an outcast, alone in the herd. Cowed all drums. He moved, we must fight, escape or we'll die. Cows gathered around, cause the stakes were so high. Bad cow pun. But then he was captured, stuffed into a crate, loaded onto a truck where he rode to his fate. Cows are bummed. He was a scrawny calf who looked rather woozy. No one suspected he was packing an Uzi. Cows with guns. They came with a needle to stick in his thigh. He kicked for the groin. He pissed in their eye. Cow well hung. Knocked over a tractor and ran for the door. 6 gallons of gas flowed out on the floor. Run, cows, run. He picked up a bullhorn and jumped up on the hay. We are free-roving bovines. We run free today.

crashed the gate in a great stampede, tipped over milk truck, torched all the feed. Cows have fun. 60 police cars were piled in a heap, covered in cow pies, covered up deep. Much cow dung. Black smoke rising, darkening the day. 12 burning McDonald's. Have it your way.

The president said, enough is enough, these uppity cattle. It's time to get tough. Cow dung flung. The newspapers gloated, folks sighed with relief. Tomorrow at noon, they would all be ground beef. Cows on buns. The cows were surrounded, they waited and prayed. They mooed their last moos, they chewed their last hay. Cows outgunned. The order was given to turn cows to whoppers, enforced by the might of 10,000 coppers. But on the horizon, surrounding the shoppers, came the deafening roar of chickens in choppers.

very scary stuff. Yeah, we've done some Dana Lyons. Tune in next week around about 11:35 for another Brenton's Odd Spot. This is from 1982. This is Icehouse, Great Southern Land, 88.7, Adelaide's Coast.

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5: When I was down that lonesome road,

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0: Well, that's a good close, wasn't it, for Carlos and the Crooners? Don't Stop Dancing Now, not when you're in the beat. Before that, from 1963, the Orchids, with That Boy Is Messing Up My Mind, and that's quite true. They do that to you. You have to be careful. And I'm not looking at anyone in particular. And before that, 1958, Mr. George Weston with Well, Don't You Know.
1: 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This program's been very proudly brought to you by Centennial Park. Find out about memorial options at centennialpark.org. Jim Probert's up right after the midday news. Thank you for all your phone calls. 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We'll be back.
0: Next, will we?
1: We'll be back next Friday. One of us will anyway.
0: Before we go, I have a special birthday announcement. We don't do birthdays. I'm cutting in on you. It's Brenton's birthday on Monday, so happy birthday, darling.
1: Thank you very much. I don't know why your evil look in your eye. As I say, we'll be back next Friday between 9 and midday. Thanks for listening. Remember this, an eye for an eye makes the whole world blind. Bye, folks.
0: Have a great weekend. Thanks for all your calls. Bye.

0: Block the wind, rain and sun with outdoor blinds from phantomscreens.com.au. 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
1: Hello there, I'm Sean Bindley. At least 180 people have been confirmed dead after two earthquakes rocked Venezuela. Lily Greer has the latest.
2: More than 1,500 people are injured and at least 250 buildings have been damaged. Early estimates have the death toll of this natural disaster exceeding 10,000. But we won't know the true extent of the damage or the casualties for some time. Rescue and recovery missions could be lengthy and complex, with entire apartment buildings brought down to their foundations. Rescuers were forced to try and save people in the dark overnight, so today they are making the most of the daylight hours they have. The clock is very much ticking for survivors still trapped beneath the rubble. In the United States, Lily Greer.
1: The Albanese government believes criticism of its contentious tax overhaul will dissipate as time moves on. The Greens helped Labor pass its legislation to rein in capital gains and negative gearing concessions. The government was still forced to make some changes to avoid unintended consequences, and further adjustments are believed to be on the cards. Prime Minister Anthony Albanese says tax reform is always hard.
3: Now that these changes have occurred as well and are implemented and legislated, some of the nonsense that's out there will dissipate because it won't hit up against reality.
1: To Western Australia, where Netherlands MP Jonathan Huston has ruled out joining One Nation as he quits the Liberal Party. The 63-year-old was elected to Parliament last year, but has since found he and Basil Zemplis do not agree on mining, royalty and payroll tax policies. Mr Huston says he left the Liberals on good terms, and joining One Nation is not on his agenda.
4: It has played no part in my thinking at all. I've never met anybody from One Nation at an organisational level. And Netherlands would be the dumbest seat for someone to run for One Nation. I ran as a Liberal and I will still be running as a Liberal now. I'm just not running the same Liberal program that the party is.
1: The New South Wales Roads Minister is backing a new $20 million support package for businesses affected by the Great Western Highway closure as business owners brace for another 12 months of reduced trade. Engineering firm Seymour White has been awarded the contract to repair the road at Victoria Pass, but it's expected to take another year to complete. Minister Jenny Aitchison says the support package was created following talks with local operators.
5: That's also an addition we have to remember to additional bus services, additional rail, the extra $50 million that we're spending on the detour route, of which we're close to about halfway through that money. We put out an additional 30,000 tonnes of asphalt to ensure that people can still get through.
1: Victoria's top cop has vowed to crack down on hoon drivers, saying police are taking a more robust approach to lawless behaviour on the state's roads. Pursuit policies are being reassessed after several alarming incidents put innocent lives at risk this week. Chief Commissioner Mike Bush says the force is looking at a model used by Western Australian police,
6: which is an interdiction team. So we've got teams out there who are trained with the right vehicles, for example, to box in vehicles and do it safely. They have been doing it for some time now. Success-wise, 80 completed interdictions, one minor injury to an officer.
1: And the corporate watchdog is warning Australians to be on alert after bank impersonation scam stole nearly $2.5 million in 5 months. ASIC says direct phone calls were the most common tactic, accounting for nearly $2 million of the stolen funds. Commissioner Alan Kirkland warning the scams are becoming more and more realistic. This is Air News. A sea of green and gold has swarmed the American city of San Jose ahead of the Socceroos match against Paraguay today. Lauren Tomasi amongst the Australian supporters. She says the atmosphere there is electric.
7: Everywhere you look, there are just Aussies. And there's just so much support for the Socceroos because this is a key match, our third one in the group rounds, the final one of the group rounds. And if we can win or draw over Paraguay, that's a ticket to Texas and on to the knockout rounds.
1: Four-time World Cup winners Germany have been defeated by Ecuador 2-1. The Ivory Coast defeated Curaçao, also 2-1. In AFL news, Brisbane coach Chris Fagan insists his side aren't looking at the top four just yet, despite their big win over the second-place Sydney last night. The back-to-back premiers won their third straight contest with a 43-point victory at the Gabba, but Fagan says the Lions aren't getting ahead of themselves.
8: I just think it's such an even comp this year. You look at the ladder, like, it was a huge game for us tonight. I mean, you know, we're now equal with Geelong. But if we had lost and we're playing them next week, we could have ended up two games behind Geelong next week. So every game's fairly big at the moment. So really in that mode of just trying to not look any further ahead than that.
1: In rugby league, Blues and Bunnies fans held their breath as Cameron Murray copped a big hit in the Rabbitohs 32-12 win over the Eels last night. He got back to his feet and is reportedly okay. And Formula One's Austrian Grand Prix has been declared a heat hazard race in the midst of the scorching European summer. Australian Independent Radio News.
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9: Well, the forecast says for a mostly sunny afternoon with light winds. Predicted top temperature 16 degrees and it's currently 14 degrees. For tomorrow, Saturday the 27th of June, a partly cloudy day with a maximum of 16, a cold 7 degrees overnight, and then on Sunday, slight chance of a shower, maximum 18, 10 degrees overnight. As I said, currently 14 degrees. So there you go. 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

G'day Adelaide, welcome to Friday Afternoon on Coast FM. The program you're about to hear is called Memory Lane, and I'm Jim Probert. And I'll be with you until 2 o'clock, and I've got a couple of hours of songs. The songs I hope are going to bring back lots of happy memories for you. And before we get underway, though, it's a big thank you once again to Brent and Shiona Marks for another great fun-filled, frivolous Friday Coast magazine. And, of course, as always, a big thank you to the Brit. The Brit Entertainment Centre, who sponsors this program each and every week. Okie dokie. Let's get underway with a little bit of... Oh, before we go, if you'd like to say g'day to me or send a cheerio out to someone or hear your favourite song, you can call me here at the studio on 8371 1000. OK, let's get underway with a little bit of surfing music from the Beach Boys.

Slow Down. That's Jerry and the Pacemakers from their 1964 album, Don't Let the Sun Catch You Crying. And before that, we heard from the Beach Boys with Surfin' USA, a top 10 hit for them in 1963. And it was re-released in 1974, but the best it could do there was 36 on the top 40. Okay, it's time now to say g'day to Kevin and Maureen from Warradale. Thanks for the call there, Maureen. And good to hear from you, and hope things go well for you this afternoon. And here's the song that I know Kevin's going to like.

0: In Dreams, the big O Roy Orbison with one of his biggest ever hits, In Dreams. And that went out especially this afternoon to Kevin and Maureen from Warradale. So Kevin and Maureen, hope you enjoyed that song and have a great afternoon and a great weekend. Alrighty.
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0: 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And if you'd like to know what the fabulous shows The Brit's got coming up, have a look at their website, thebrit.com.au. All right, let's have a listen to the Girls.

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1: The town I came from

Tar and Cement. That's a lady out of Florida in America, Fidel Smith. I couldn't think of her name. And that was number one here in Adelaide for 4 weeks in a row for her back in 1966. And the first one in that bracket, the lovely Connie Francis with When the Boy in Your Arms. Number 10 in 1961 in America, number 13 here in Adelaide. And unfortunately, Connie Francis passed away in July last year. Okie dokie, time now to say hello to another of our regulars. It's the lovely Kathy up there at Bell Hannah in the Adelaide Hills. And Kathy loves to sit back and enjoy Memory Lane each week and hear one of her favourite songs. So the one she wants to hear this week, here it comes, Kathy.

0: The Boxer, Simon and Garfunkel. And there was a top 10 hit for Simon and Garfunkel way back in 1969, written, of course, by that wonderful songwriter, Paul Simon. And the song went out this afternoon, especially to Kathy from Balhanna. Thanks for listening into the show every week, Balhanna from Kathy. And I hope you enjoyed your particular song. Try and stay warm, my dear. Alrighty.
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0: And you're listening to Memory Lane with Jim Probert here on Coast FM. This program proudly brought to you each week by The Brit. And you'll find The Brit out there at the corner of Francis Street and Davis Street, Wingfield. It's just about 100 metres off a Grand Junction Road. Very easy to find. All right, I think we might have a little bit of Adelaide rock and roll now.

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Great Balls of Fire. That's Adelaide's Billy Orr and the Esquires. And that was recorded live at a Barry Stanton concert in 1987 when the Esquires were doing the backing there for Barry Stanton. And the first one in that bracket, Jukebox Rocks, from Peter Tilbrook. And that was from Peter's 1994 album called Memory Lane. And, of course, Peter wrote that song himself. Okay, now my next song is going out to Andrew from West Beach. And this is a duo I hadn't actually got round to playing before, so it was good to have a listen to this one, Andrew, and I really enjoyed the song. It's actually a duo called Boy Meets Girl, and the song is called Waiting for a Star to Fall.

Waiting for a star to fall. That's Boy Meets Girl. And Boy Meets Girl were actually a married couple, George Merrill and his wife Sharon Rublin. And they hailed from Seattle. And that was number five for them, mixed in 1988. And I never heard them before, as I said before, and that went out especially today to Andrew from West Beach. So thanks for asking for that one, Andrew. I hope you enjoyed it. I certainly did, mate. Great little song there. Alrighty, what have we got coming up next? The Trogs.

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0: Wild Thing, that English group, the Troggs. Number one for them here in Adelaide and in America, and number two in England for them in 1966.
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There's a couple of golden oldies for you. Waterloo from Stonewall Jackson from back in 1959. And before that, we heard Big Man. Now, Big Man was originally a big hit in 1958 for the Four Preps, but that fantastic version there came from Adelaide's great vocal group, the Four Tones, and it was recorded by the Tones in 2010. And before that, we heard From the Moody Blues with Go Now. Okay, well, let's have a listen to Ernie K. Doe with Mother-in-Law.

Mother-in-Law. That's Ernie Cado, and back in 1961, that was number one for Ernie Cado. Well, it's almost time to update the news, sport and the weather. So to take us up to then, I'm going to play an instrumental from my favourite instrumental group. And of course, you know, that's The Shadows with Apache.

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1: This is Air New South Australia edition. I'm Sean Bindley. Australia's landmark social media ban for under-16s, led by the South Australian government, could soon be overhauled by the federal government. Studies have shown up to 4 in 5 underage teenagers are still bypassing the restrictions to access platforms like TikTok and Instagram. Anthony Albanese says it's important the laws are strengthened to combat the growing power of the platforms.
2: That if there are legal challenges, then they are strengthened, the opportunity of getting these laws upheld, and also make sure that we continue to hold these social media giants to account.
1: Judith Griggs has been appointed to the South Australian Motorsport Board. She has decades of experience in international motorsport, including overseeing the Australian Formula One Grand Prix at Albert Park and the Australian Motorcycle Grand Prix at Phillip Island. Two men in their 20s are in hospital after a frightening robbery at Modbury. Just before 6 last night, two suspects armed with weapons entered a business on Northeast Road and assaulted the young staff members before departing on foot. An extensive search of the area failed to find them. Anyone with information is being asked to call Crime Stoppers. And a man's had his BMW stolen during a test drive at Burton last night. He'd advertised it online, and a man attended his home just before midnight, taking the car for a drive. When he returned, the victim asked him for his ID, and Senior Constable Rebecca Stokes says that's when the deal turned bad.
3: But it was when the victim asked him to show his licence and identification, and they were starting to haggle over the already agreed price. The man produced a knife and drove off in the BMW. Fortunately, the victim was not physically injured during the robbery. The suspect's described as a man aged in his early 20s, about 178 centimetres tall, with dark hair, and he's wearing red and white shoes.
1: A new Illuminate Adelaide experience is being launched today, ahead of the full program, which kicks off next week. The augmented games are making their debut at the showgrounds, allowing players to step into a life-sized games arcade. Creative Director Lee Cumberledge says it's not the only new thing this year.
4: We're bringing City Lights back again, of course, with a whole new program of more than 40 installations across North Terrace, Rundle Street and Rymal Park as well this year. And we've got some brand new things down in Rymal Park, including some beautiful illuminated swans. You can step inside the video games yourselves with members of your family or friends and play one of 10 different games across 8 different courts. And you step on the court, the games are projected onto the floor and, you know, you're racing the clock or you're using your memory to navigate through the game.
1: In sports, Brisbane have won their third straight game after a 43-point thrashing of Sydney at the Gabba last night. The back-to-back premiers now sit 6th on the ladder. Swans coach Dean Cox says the Lions were just the better side.
5: You know, I think Brisbane were cleaner, tougher, hungrier. That's plain and simple. You can't just rely on one phase of your game to get going to try and rectify the other couple.
1: The teams are in for Showdown 60, with the Crows making a couple of changes for tomorrow night's clash against the Power. Wayne Miller has a slight hamstring issue, while Nick Murray has been dropped. Josh Worrell and Isaac Cumming return to the side. Meanwhile, the Power have made a whopping 5 changes. Ollie Wines is back, while Todd Marshall has been dropped. This is ANU South Australia.
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6: Well, the forecast is for a mostly sunny afternoon with a maximum temperature of 16 degrees. It's currently 15 degrees, which has moved up from 14 degrees at midday. And tomorrow, Saturday the 27th of June, we can expect a partly cloudy day with light winds, a top of 16 degrees, a cold 7 degrees overnight. And then on Sunday the 28th of June, the slight chance of a shower, maximum 18, 10 degrees overnight. So there you go, you're right up to date now with news, sport and weather here on 88.7 Adelaide's Coast FM, where it's right on 5 minutes past 1 o'clock.

Well, before the news, I played you my favourite instrumental group, The Shadows. So there, I've now played you my favourite piano player, Floyd Kramer, with a great version of an old song from 1950, Chattanooga Shoeshine Boy. And Floyd's version came from his 1964 album, Country Piano, Country Strong. Okay, I've got to say good day now to Jeff from Croydon. Thanks for your call, Jeff. Jeff rang a little while back and said how much he enjoyed that song from Boy Meets Girl that I played for Andrew from West Beach back earlier in the show. All right, it's time we had a bit more rock and roll, I think. Here's Carl Perkins.

0: There you go, a little bit of rock and roll for you. Pistol Pack and Mama, that's Gene Vincent and his Blue Caps from 1960. Actually, the song's a lot older than that, though, because it was originally written back in 1942, and one of the first people to sing that, believe it or not, was Bing Crosby. I bet his version was a little bit different to that one. And they started the rock and roll bracket out there with one from Carl Perkins, Boppin' the Blues, a song that he wrote himself and was a top 10 hit for him back in 1956. It also made the top 10 on the country music charts, would you believe? Alrighty, I've got to say hi now to Judith Waugh. I got a text from Judith, and thanks very much for the text, Judith. And Judith has that fabulous show every Thursday afternoon on the border, 2 o'clock here on Thursday afternoons. And have a good weekend, Judith, and glad to hear that the ice are coming along very, very nicely.
1: 1960 started with Adelaide Television in its infancy. Channels 9 and 7 had been on air for 3 to 4 months, and the ABC's Channel 2 followed in March 1960. It took another 5 years for 10 to launch. TV sets were expensive and rare, and broadcasts were only a few hours in the evening. Crowds gathered outside John Martin's in Rundle Street to watch anything through the store window. Often, it was just a black and white test pattern. Remember the 60s. I'm sick from looking on television. 88.7, Adelaide's Coast FM.
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0: And you're listening to Memory Lane with Jim Probert here on Coast FM. And this program brought to you each week by the Brit Entertainment Centre. And you'll find the Brit out there at the corner of Francis Street and Davis Street, Wingfield. It's very, very easy to find. Davis Street runs off of Green Junction Road. It's about 100 metres in to the Brit, and Davis Street's just about 100 metres to the west of the South Road overpass. Very easy to find. Time now to say good day to another of our lovely regular listeners. Rosemary from Ranella, thanks for your call last week, Rosemary, and I've got the song you asked for that you want to hear, and it's a beautiful country song.

I just want to dance with you. That's the Texas Man, George Strait. And back in 1998, that was number one on the American country charts. And I played that one today, especially for Rosemary from Ranella. So, Rosemary, I hope you enjoyed your song. All right, now a little while back, the Seekers tried to crash the show and get in on the act, so I'm giving them a chance to do just that now.

Silver Threads and Golden Needles, The Seekers. That was from their 2012 album they've called 50 Year Anniversary. Well, it's time now for our country music segment. So we're going to play some country music for you. A couple of great Australian performers today. Let's have a listen, first of all, to Tanya Kernaghan, I think it is.

Blue Eyes, Crying in the Rain, Adelaide's own Graham Hugo, from his 2017 album With All My Heart, and a song written by Willie Nelson. And the first of our country ones this week, Heart of a Man, from Tanya Kernaghan, one of the great Kernaghan country music family. And that was from Tanya's 2001 album, December Moon. And she co-wrote that song too. I can say hi now to Christine from Kingston Park. And Christine's been waiting quite a while to hear her song. Sorry about the delay for you there, Christine. But it's ready to play now, so turn up your radio.

0: Leah, the big O, Roy Orbison from 1962. And that went out especially to Christine from Kingston Park. Thanks for the call, Christine. Hope you enjoyed your song. Have a great weekend.
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0: Okay, well, I've got a couple of advance notices for you today, so for next month. So I hope you've got your diary and your pen handy. And because a bit of advance notice. The Rotary Club of Blackwood are presenting an art show 2026. And that's going to be on at the Blackwood High School, their Senior Learning Centre, Seymour Street, off Shepherd's Hill Road at Eden Hills. The exhibition hours are from 10 a.m. to 4 p.m. And that'll be on from Thursday the 9th of July through to Sunday the 12th of July. And also from Thursday the 16th of July to Saturday the 18th of July. And there'll be hundreds of works by South Australian artists on display and available for sale. Proceeds will support local community and other Rotary products. So that's 10 a.m. to 4 p.m, Thursday the 9th of July to Sunday the 12th of July, and Thursday the 16th of July, Saturday the 18th of July. And if you'd like to know more about this, ring 0413-699-133. That's 0413-699-133. Now, this next one's also some advance notice. Willunga Recreation Park presenting the Willunga Almond Blossom Festival. And that's on the weekend of Saturday the 25th and Sunday the 26th of July at the Willunga Recreation Park, 5 Main Road, Willunga. This festival is one of the Fluro's most loved and longest running events, celebrating the rich history of almond growing while bringing the community together. It will be featuring the Petting Zoo, a silent disco, what the heck's that, a silent disco, demonstrations, roving characters, fireworks, and live music from some great local bands, including Australian country folk band Me and Me Mates. There'll also be some market stalls, lots of food and drink options, plus rides for the thrill seekers. It's a great, affordable day for the whole family. Tickets include weekend passes can be bought online or at the gate. So why don't you check out their website on Facebook and Instagram, or you can go to mail events at willungarecpark.com.au. 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So if you're interested in either of those events, folks, and you missed those details of phone numbers and addresses and so forth, give me a call here at the studio and I'll be only too happy to pass them on to you. All right, now for all you fans of the 70s music here in Adelaide, especially one of Adelaide's great bands, the fantastic Wellington... sorry, Travis Wellington Hedge. And they've reformed a few weeks ago now, I think it was. And they've got a special show coming up on July the 12th, on Sunday afternoon at the Brit. Yes, that's July the 12th, 1:30 till 5 o'clock on the 12th. So if you love Travis Wellington Hedge, love their music, we should be saying, really, there's a great show for you to go along. And just to put you in the mood for that, we've got a Travis Wellington Hedge song for you right now.

There's one of Adelaide's great bands from the 70s and 80s, reformed only a couple of, probably a couple of months ago now, Travis Wellington Edge, with a great song, If I Needed Someone. And as I said a few minutes ago, they've got a great show coming up at the Brit on July the 12th at 1:30 in the afternoon, right through to 5 o'clock. So if you like Travis Wellington Edge, there's a great show for you to go to. All right, what do we got next, Jimby? Let's have a listen perhaps to the Rolling Stones.

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1: 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I love Coast FM. Thank you very much.
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0: And you're listening to Memory Lane with Jim Probert, proudly brought to you by the Brit Entertainment Centre. Okay, I've got to say hi now to Doris from Hope Valley. Thanks for your call, Doris. Lovely to catch up with you. Good to hear that the medical things are coming along for you. And I've got the song just for you now.

the two of us. That's the husband and wife team, Tony Hatch and Jackie Trent. And that was number one for them back in 1967. And that one today went out especially to Doris from Hope Valley. So thanks for your call, Doris, and I hope you enjoyed the song. Alrighty, don't forget, coming up straight after the news at 2 o'clock, it's the Cook, also known as Cookie, and sometimes called Mr. Cook. And he's got two more hours of great music for you, so stay tuned. Here's Marv Johnson.

One times, two times, three times, four. That's a former Adelaide band, The Zoot. And before that, we heard Daniel Boone out of Birmingham in England from Skydiver. And we started the bracket out with one from Marv Johnson, You Got What It Takes. And while they were playing, we had a quick word with Anna. Thanks for your call, Anna. Great to catch up with you again. All right, well, that's about it for me, so I'd like to thank you all for listening, especially to the phone callers. Big thanks to the Brit Entertainment Centre for sponsoring the show. Quick reminder, the cookie's on straight after the news. And I'll be back again next Friday at midnight with a couple more hours of songs designed to bring back some happy memories for you. In the meantime, let's have a listen to my old mate Billy Orr with his great instrumental version of The Young Ones.

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1: I'm Mark Dransfield. The federal government is confident anger about its tax changes will eventually ease. Federal politics editor Michael Packey has more.
2: The Greens have helped Labor get its contentious tax reforms over the line, which will see capital gains and negative gearing concessions reined in. The government has been accused of breaking an election promise and lying to voters, while business groups argue they could stifle investment. Prime Minister Anthony Albanese says tax changes are never easy, but are in the nation's best interest.
3: Some of the nonsense that's out there will dissipate.
2: The government has been forced to make some adjustments, most recently overturning an element in the policy which would have left couples who jointly own an investment property worse off if one dies or divorce. The opposition's Jane Hume says it shows how flawed the legislation is.
4: They have screwed this up from start to finish.
2: The tax changes kick in from July next year. Michael Packey, Canberra.
1: The Tasmanian government has removed hundreds of thousands of driver's licence photos from a national facial recognition database. Pulse Tasmania reports more than 468,000 photos were removed amid concerns about how biometric data would be protected. The uploading happened last decade without the consent of drivers and before federal laws were in place. A body's been found in the search for a Sydney woman allegedly murdered by her son, Dusty Fitzpatrick reports.
5: Police began searching for the 58-year-old woman after she failed to return home from Winston Hills 2.5 weeks ago. It's understood she'd travelled to the suburb to meet with her 34-year-old son at a reserve to discuss financial matters. He was taken into custody near Nowra about 3 days after she was last seen and charged with her murder. A body has now been located in bushland near Mount Banks Road in the Blue Mountains National Park. It's yet to be formally identified, but is believed to be that of the missing woman. Dusty Fitzpatrick, Sydney.
1: The Victorian opposition leader says it's too early to say if the party will take action against MP Moira Deeming after police cleared Matthew Guy of an accusation he assaulted her. Ms Deeming claims she was put in a headlock during a function in Sunshine West, but security camera vision shows Mr Guy leaning into a conversation, placing his hand on her shoulder. Jess Wilson has told the ABC she's pleased the matter's been resolved.
6: I have given Matthew that opportunity this morning to respond. I've reached out to Moira to seek a conversation with her when she returns from overseas.
1: Overseas now, and the King and Queen have revealed they will no longer reside at Buckingham Palace. Europe correspondent Mimi Becker says the move breaks almost two centuries of royal tradition.
7: Buckingham Palace is currently undergoing a $700 million renovation, but Buckingham Palace has revealed that the King and Queen will never move into the palace, and they will instead stay at Clarence House as their London residence. This is a real break in royal tradition as well, as the reigning monarch has lived at the palace since 1837.
1: Meantime, King Charles has released his personal tax bill for the first time, revealing he paid almost $25 million Australian dollars in taxes last financial year. This is AIR News. First to the World Cup, and a short time ago the Socceroos and Paraguay were nil all in our final group match. Christian Volpato started on the right wing and produced the Socceroos' best effort of the first half with a left foot shot that was saved. Paraguay was unable to produce a single attempt on goal throughout the first half, but a draw will suit both teams and would mean Australia would qualify for the round of 32 by coming second place in the group. Essendon has announced a five-person panel which will select the AFL club's next senior coach. Sarah Patterson reports.
8: Weeks on from the sacking of Brad Scott, Bombers president Andrew Welsh will be joined by the likes of Football Governance Committee chair Ted Richards and CEO Tim Roberts, the latter of whom says the panel's deep expertise across leadership, governance, football and people and culture will help it to appoint the best candidate to replace Scott in the top job. That person, Robert Hubbard says will be someone who demonstrates a clear and compelling vision for the future of the football club. Scott was let go last month, with the Bombers then having posted just one win from the previous 24 games. The club is yet to get a win on the board under interim coach Dean Solomon after three games in charge. Sarah Patterson, S Sport.
1: And the boss of the New South Wales Rugby League has slammed the personal attacks being launched at Blues coach Laurie Daly over the Origin series. Australian Independent Radio News.
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9: What a glorious winter's day we've got in Adelaide today. Currently 16 degrees out there, and that was our forecast maximum for today. Tomorrow, a partly cloudy day after an overnight low of 7 degrees with a top of 16. And for Sunday, the 28th of June, getting close to the end of the month now, aren't we? A minimum of 10 overnight, a top of 18, and a partly cloudy day again with a slight chance of a shower. And then pretty much, maybe some showers on Monday. But that's fantastic weather for winter, isn't it?
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Hello and welcome to Here Comes the Weekend with Cookie, coming to you from Studio One of 88.7 Adelaide's Coast FM. What a great program, Jim Probert. How good was that music? I really enjoyed it. Well, I hope you are all warm and dry this Friday afternoon. I guess you're pretty dry because there's no rain, but certainly it's cool out there. Some good music coming up over the next 2 hours, and as usual, it's on a path that wasn't my original plan. That's what I love about music. It takes you to unexpected places. Well, Jim took us down memory lane, so let's get on the road again, shall we?

0: 88.7 Adelaide's Coast FM. We've been on the road again three times. Canned Heat with Psychedelic Blues Rock from 1967. The Aussies, the 69ers from Australia, and then we finished up with good old Willie Nelson. Next up, after the break, one of those songs that immediately takes me back to a different time.
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Here Comes the Weekend with Cookie on Adelaide's Coast FM. Pussycat there with Mississippi. And Pussycat's Tony Villa is having a birthday today. And Mississippi sold over 5 million copies worldwide. And then we had the Dingoes with the original Way Out West. Good song. Was it James Rain and... can't remember who else sang it. It'll come to me. Okay, coming up next. Is it warm enough for a cool change yet? Is LRB.

0: What a cracking song. LRB, Cool Change. Got some shout-outs to Deb and Jeff from Nova Gardens are listening, and they've let me know that they're listening. G'day, fellas. How you going? Hope you're enjoying your afternoon. Val from Summit and Park, she's a regular. Always glad to have Val along for the journey. And Claudia and Kerry, I guess they're listening out there. Haven't heard from them, but they tell me they're regular listeners anyway. And Judy's listening. I think she's going to have a relaxed afternoon. She's had a big day watching Australia in the soccer. Not the result we would have all wanted, but better than what it could have been. So coming up after the sponsors' announcements, a focus on the King for a very special reason today.
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98.7 Adelaide's Coast FM. And on the 26th of June 1977, Elvis made his last ever live stage appearance at the Market Square Arena in Indianapolis. The King died less than 2 months later. He sang those two songs that night, Can't Help Falling in Love and Don't Be Cruel. And the next two songs are the last two songs he performed live. We've got Hurt and Bridge Over Troubled Water.

0: comes the weekend with Cookie. Had to slip that one in. Elvis, he's the king of the whole wide world. Great song. Coming up after the break, Somewhere's Calling. I wonder where that is.
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Kooey Cobber. If you like that one, you'll reckon this is Bonza too. They're a dinky die Aussie double. 88.7. 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

98.7 Adelaide's Coast FM. Jojo Zeph and the Falcons there with Hit and Run. And we started the bracket off with London Calling from The Clash. And yes, it is calling. We're off to see the grandkids in a few weeks. We're really looking forward to that. And then, of course, the Angels with No Secrets. Good song, 1980. Well, to take us up to the 3 o'clock news on Coast FM, John Barry 7, Hit and Miss.

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2: I'm Mark Dransfield. The Socceroos have qualified for the knockout stage at the FIFA World Cup after a nil-all draw with Paraguay. Australia finishes second in the group behind the US and will next play round 32 in Dallas next Saturday morning. We'll have a full report in sport. A critical incident investigation's underway after a man was shot by police at Fairfield in Sydney's West. Police responding to a concern for welfare report say the man ran at them before an officer shot him in the arm and torso. Assistant Commissioner Brett McFadden says they don't believe the man had a weapon.
3: At this stage, there's no information to say he was armed at this stage, but that is forming part of the investigation.
2: Venezuela's health minister says at least 235 people are now known to have died in powerful back-to-back earthquakes which hit the country yesterday. Large numbers of people are still unaccounted for. Rescue teams are combing through the rubble of collapsed buildings trying to find survivors. The BBC's Will Grant reports.
4: They are working around the clock in rescue teams trying to pull people from the rubble. These first hours are absolutely crucial to get to those voices that they can hear under the rubble. The Venezuelan emergency services are experienced in this area. However, the last years of brain drain of such a massive exodus of young people have impacted their ability to operate in emergency services. But look, they are working around the clock. They're attempting to reach those most affected in the state of La Guaira.
2: The UN is coordinating the response with specialist teams arriving from countries including US, Mexico, Qatar and Spain. And two US naval vessels and transport planes have been sent to the region. University students will pay more for a degree next year. Carolee Katsimbanis has details.
5: Australian uni fees are up 3.5%. Prices published for 111 different courses next year have raised eyebrows among students. News Corp says for the first time, law, business and arts degrees will cost more than $55,000, deliberately made more expensive to try and discourage more students from enrolling due to a glut of graduates, while the cheapest degrees for nursing, teaching, IT and agriculture cost just $15,000.
2: An audit has found nearly 1 in 20 fuel pumps across Australia is short-changing drivers. The National Measurement Institute tested about 3,000 pumps in the days after the Iran war broke out. 4.5% of tested bowsers were found to have dispensed less fuel than the amount displayed on the bowser. One of Australia's rarest coins has been returned to the Perth Mint after spending decades in private collections. The 1899 half-sovereign coin was struck in the Mint's opening years as a coin of record. Tina Kircher from the Mint says the coin has been on quite the journey.
6: This may have been sent to another mint to show them what we were able to do or capable of, and then it kind of got lost in someone's hands or someone's collection, and then it's obviously surfaced, and we're delighted just to bring that back here and put it on display for everyone to see.
2: And briefly in air showbiz, Lionel Richie has been taken to hospital after abruptly ending a show in Minnesota due to a dizzy spell on stage. This is Air News. Australia gained the result it was looking for in its final group game at the FIFA World Cup 2026, as Air Sport's Graham Davis reports.
7: It's almost certain that the only thing that will be remembered about Australia's goalless draw with Paraguay is that it allowed both teams to progress to the round of 32. The Socceroos finished second in the group and will travel to Dallas to play the second place team in Group G, which could be any one of Egypt, Iran, Belgium and New Zealand. It was a game of very few efforts on goal, although three of the best came in added on time. Boss had had a good game and was nearly rewarded when his left foot shot curled wide of the far post following a driving run. Mauricio then had Paraguay's best chance of the game but shot too close to beach before Yenge had Australia's final attempt saved. The Socceroos celebrations at the end showed they were more than happy with the draw. Graham Davis in Santa Clara for Air Sport.
2: Turning to AFL, and another setback for Giants star Jesse Hogan. He's been ruled out of tonight's clash with Hawthorn at the MCG with a broken finger. And in NRL, Broncos coach Michael Maguire has defended his call to appoint Payne Haas as stand-in captain in tonight's clash with the Roosters. Brisbane star front rower will leave the club at the end of the season for South Sydney. Earlier, the Titans faced the Bulldogs. Australian Independent Radio News.
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0: And it's still a mild, sunny 16 degrees out there in Adelaide at the moment, and heading for an overnight low of 7 degrees as we head into Saturday, the 27th of June. A partly cloudy day with very little chance of any rain and a top of 16 degrees. And then for Sunday, the 28th of June, minimum of 10 degrees overnight, top of 18, and a partly cloudy day with a slight chance of a shower. And then if we drift into Monday, we can guarantee some showers, we reckon. 11 degrees minimum, top of 17. So that's your weekend weather for this last weekend of June. So we're back for the second hour of the program. Thanks for sticking around. Plenty more to come, including a movie song feature. But first, we're going to play Billy Davis Jr., who's 88 years old today. You remember him? Here he is with his wife of 57 years, Marilyn McCoo, with their Grammy-winning 1976 song, You Don't Have to Be a Star to Be in My Show.

0: At 88.7 Adelaide's Coast FM, Anne and Johnny Hawker there from 1968 with I Got You, and we hear Johnny Hawker's orchestra at the end of every program. But before that, we had Marilyn McCoo and Billy Davis Jr. in a group that they were back in 1967, and a song that we all remember relating to flying on a now defunct airline in Australia. Up and Away, of course. Coming up after the I've got to give a shout out to Ben from Forestville. He gave me a call. He'd been listening, wanted to know what the John Barry song was I went to the news with. Hit and Miss, it's called. It's only a little short piece, but good song. I haven't heard it for years. Coming up after the break, a bit of Chris Isaak.
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Here Comes the Weekend with Cookie on Adelaide's Coast FM. Guess I had to play some Darryl Braithwaite today, didn't I, in the light of his retirement this week. That great song, though, The Horses. And before that, I love Chris Isaak's music. I don't know about you, but I thought we should celebrate his 70th birthday, which is today. Baby Did a Bad, Bad Thing. Coming up now, Noiseworks. Touch.

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0: Are you retired or semi-retired? Would you like to keep active and meet new people? The Probus Club of Paynham meets on the fourth Tuesday of each month from 10 a.m. until 12 noon at the Cecilia Social and Sports Club, 45A OG Road, Klemzig. 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A variety of tours and other events are held to entertain members. For more information, contact the membership officer, Ray, on 0413 334 521. That's the Probus Club of Paynham. You can contact Ray on 0413 334 521. The Kilburn Community Centre is holding its next dance and music night on Saturday the 4th of July. Note the temporary venue. It's to be at the Westlakes Club, 21 Edwin Street, Westlakes. The doors open at 6:15 p.m. and the band plays from 7 p.m. right through to 10:30 p.m. featuring Get Back, a great local band playing all your favourites from the 50s, 60s and 70s. And when the band breaks, it's line dancing time. A small entry fee applies, BYO food and drinks, but no alcohol please. Tea, coffee, toasted sandwiches, water and soft drinks can be purchased at reasonable prices. For any inquiries, call Jenny on 0414 788 546. That's the Kilburn Community Centre. And you can call Jenny on 0414 788 546. 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

Here comes the weekend with Cookie on Adelaide's Coast FM. Berlin there with Take My Breath Away, which was from the original Top Gun movie in 1986. But next up, a song which received a nomination for an Oscar for Best Original Song as the main title song from the 1987 movie Mannequin. It's Starship, and Nothing's Gonna Stop Us Now. Funnily enough, on another poll, this was voted one of the worst songs ever written. I happen to like it.

0: The Mentals there with Live It Up, and that made it big in Europe after it appeared in Crocodile Dundee. Got to number one in some European countries as well. Don't forget, we've got 4 o'clock coming up with the news and weather, and straight after that, make sure you stick around for Gaynor Rozsa with a Friday Drive program. You know you want to do that. After this break, though, bit of Georgie Fame.
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Well, we're going to go out with some 60s this afternoon. That was the Sir Douglas Quintet with their debut and most successful single, She's About a Mover. And we started off with Yeah Yeah from Georgie fame. Would you believe Georgie is 83 years of age today? Happy birthday, George. So, what have we got now? Here come the Stones. You satisfied?

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Please stay tuned after the news for her fantastic Friday Drive programme. Thanks for listening today. It's good to know that you're enjoying the music on Coast. I'll be back next Friday at 2. This is Cookie. Stay warm, stay dry, and stay tuned. Keep on coasting. I think we might have to play this track twice.

0: Block the wind, rain and sun with outdoor blinds from phantomscreens.com.au. 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
1: I'm Mark Dransfield. The Socceroos have qualified for the knockout stage at the FIFA World Cup after a nil-all draw with Paraguay. Australia finishes second in the group behind the US and will next play round 32 in Dallas next Saturday morning. We'll have a full report in sport. A critical incident investigation's underway after a man was shot by police at Fairfield in Sydney's West. Police responding to a concern for welfare report say the man ran at them before an officer shot him in the arm and torso. Assistant Commissioner Brett McFadden says they don't believe the man had a weapon.
2: At this stage, there's no information to say he was armed at this stage, but that is forming part of the investigation.
1: Venezuela's health minister says at least 235 people are now known to have died in powerful back-to-back earthquakes which hit the country yesterday. Large numbers of people are still unaccounted for. Rescue teams are combing through the rubble of collapsed buildings trying to find survivors. The BBC's Will Grant reports.
3: They are working around the clock in rescue teams trying to pull people from the rubble. These first hours are absolutely crucial to get to those voices that they can hear under the rubble. The Venezuelan emergency services are experienced in this area. However, the last years of brain drain of such a massive exodus of young people have impacted their ability to operate in emergency services. But look, they are working around the clock. They're attempting to reach those most affected in the state of La Guaira.
1: The UN is coordinating the response with specialist teams arriving from countries including US, Mexico, Qatar and Spain. And two US naval vessels and transport planes have been sent to the region. University students will pay more for a degree next year. Carolee Katsimbanis has details.
4: Australian uni fees are up 3.5%. Prices published for 111 different courses next year have raised eyebrows among students. News Corp says for the first time, law, business and arts degrees will cost more than $55,000, deliberately made more expensive to try and discourage more students from enrolling due to a glut of graduates. While the cheapest degrees for nursing, teaching, IT and agriculture cost just $15,000.
1: An audit has found nearly 1 in 20 fuel pumps across Australia is short-changing drivers. The National Measurement Institute tested about 3,000 pumps in the days after the Iran war broke out. 4.5% of tested bowsers were found to have dispensed less fuel than the amount displayed on the bowser. One of Australia's rarest coins has been returned to the Perth Mint after spending decades in private collections. The 1899 half-sovereign coin was struck in the Mint's opening years as a coin of record. Tina Kircher from the Mint says the coin has been on quite the journey.
5: This may have been sent to another mint to show them what we were able to do or capable of, and then it kind of got lost in someone's hands or someone's collection, and then it's obviously surfaced, and we're delighted just to bring that back here and put it on display for everyone to see.
1: And briefly in air showbiz, Lionel Richie has been taken to hospital after abruptly ending a show in Minnesota due to a dizzy spell on stage. This is Air News. Australia gained the result it was looking for in its final group game at the FIFA World Cup 2026, as Air Sport's Graham Davis reports.
6: It's almost certain that the only thing that will be remembered about Australia's goalless draw with Paraguay is that it allowed both teams to progress to the round of 32. The Socceroos finished second in the group and will travel to Dallas to play the second place team in Group G, which could be any one of Egypt, Iran, Belgium and New Zealand. It was a game of very few efforts on goal, although three of the best came in added on time. Boss had had a good game and was nearly rewarded when his left foot shot curled wide at the far post following a driving run. Mauricio then had Paraguay's best chance of the game, but shot too close to Beach before Yenge had Australia's final attempt saved. The Socceroos celebrations at the end showed they were more than happy with the draw. Graham Davis in Santa Clara for Air Sport.
1: Turning to AFL, and another setback for Giants star Jesse Hogan. He's been ruled out of tonight's clash with Hawthorn at the MCG with a broken finger. And in NRL, Broncos coach Michael Maguire has defended his call to appoint Payne Haas as stand-in captain in tonight's clash with the Roosters. Brisbane star front rower will leave the club at the end of the season for South Sydney. Earlier, the Titans faced the Bulldogs. Australian Independent Radio News.
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7: And the weather for the rest of today. Yes, 26, 6, 26. How good is that? What a lovely mathematical pattern. It's been a mostly sunny day. The maximum temperature was predicted at 16. And do you know what? It's exactly that right now. Tomorrow, June 27th, the skies will be partly cloudy. The predicted maximum is 16 and an estimated minimum of 7 degrees and a fairly low estimation for rain. Sunday, you can expect partly cloudy skies and a slight chance of rain, maximum 18 and a minimum of 10. That's not bad, is it? Hello out there. 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Yes, you are listening to Community Radio Station. In the chair and on air is the Friday Drive gal, Gaynor Roger, and I'll take you through until 6 p.m. Many thanks to Cookie, who supplied the beat, the pathway into the late arvo with Here Comes the Weekend. He'll be back next week at 2 p.m. to do it all again. And that's right, we're all here for you. Now, what can you expect? Well, a bit of nostalgia, a bit of sentimentality, easy listening to help you get through that patch wherever you are. And do you know what? I'm here to give you a few shout-outs. Or even an update to the traffic would be good. Now, I want to say that you're very welcome to ring in because this is my second to last show. Yes, I'm chuffing off overseas. And if you'd like to give a shout out to someone you know, you love, or just a shout out for yourself, I'm more than happy to do that while the music's playing 83711000. Why don't we get cracking? Yes, I want to be with you, the Raspberries. Yes, we know this one, don't we?

Yes, is this the way to Amarillo? Tony Christie, starting up our program, I Want to Be With You, The Raspberries. Now, something I'm doing a little bit of a repeat, only because it's been requested, and that's The Power of Love. You know, the big, big number done by both Celine Dion and Jennifer Rush. And last week I played a cover by Tommy Johansson, and that went down very well with the listeners. And I'm going to play another one of Tommy's later on, but let's re-crank that. Big shout out to Amelia, Matthias, Peter, Christina and Harriet, who are living in both all of these places, Malmo, Dalby and Sturka Island, just off the Karlskrona coast in Sweden. Yes, this is for all of you Swedes out there, and I know you're listening.

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0: Yes, larger than life, that is, of course, Backstreet Boys. Before that, we had Take a Chance on Me, ABBA. And starting up that set, we had Girls on Film. We're going to hear from our station sponsors because they keep us live and local. But after that, we're going to have a bit of a mash-up. Do you remember Andy Williams doing Somewhere My Love? This is a big shout-out to Bev from McGill. And 5 Seconds of Summer, Youngblood for Nicole from Stirling. 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

Oh, you sexy thing. Yes, we know all about that, don't we? Hot chocolate. Before that, we had 5 seconds of summer, Youngblood. And starting up that set, we had a little bit of mushy stuff. Yes, the theme song from Dr. Zhivago, Somewhere My Love, Andy Williams singing that. And I can remember my sister gave me the music for that when I was about 8, and I just plugged out until I could play it. And you know what? My muscles still remember. I could sit down at the piano and off it would go. You are, of course, listening to 88.7 Adelaide's Coast FM. Now, I'm just going to give you a little bit of Amy Winehouse before the station break, and then Carice Eden afterwards, because I reckon both have got the most magnificent, if not similar, voices, and I know you like them too. Back in a moment.

0: And it's 4:45, yes, the lovely Amy Winehouse. What a difference a day makes. It makes a difference to us all, doesn't it? 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

0: That's Vintage Explosion doing King Creole. Yes, and before that we had Can't Smile Without You, The Carpenters, Wings of an Eagle, Russell Morrison. Starting up that set, the wonderful voice of Carice Eden, Will You Still Love Me? You are listening to 88.7 Adelaide's Coast FM with Gaynor Roger, taking you right through until 6. But first, we need to hear the 5pm news. Stay tuned.
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2: I'm Mark Dransfield. The Socceroos have qualified for the knockout stage at the FIFA World Cup after a nil-all draw with Paraguay. Australia finishes second in the group behind the US and will next play round 32 in Dallas next Saturday morning. We'll have a full report in sport. A critical incident investigation's underway after a man was shot by police at Fairfield in Sydney's West. Police responding to a concern for welfare report say the man ran at them before an officer shot him in the arm and torso. Assistant Commissioner Brett McFadden says they don't believe the man had a weapon.
3: At this stage, there's no information to say he was armed at this stage, but that is forming part of the investigation.
2: Venezuela's health minister says at least 235 people are now known to have died in powerful back-to-back earthquakes which hit the country yesterday. Large numbers of people are still unaccounted for. Rescue teams are combing through the rubble of collapsed buildings trying to find survivors. The BBC's Will Grant reports.
4: They are working around the clock in rescue teams trying to pull people from the rubble. These first hours are absolutely crucial to get to those voices that they can here under the rubble. The Venezuelan emergency services are experienced in this area. However, the last years of brain drain of such a massive exodus of young people have impacted their ability to operate in emergency services. But look, they are working around the clock. They're attempting to reach those most affected in the state of La Guaira.
2: The UN is coordinating the response with specialist teams arriving from countries including US, Mexico, Qatar and Spain. And two US naval vessels and transport planes have been sent to the region. University students will pay more for a degree next year. Carolee Katsimbanis has details.
5: Australian uni fees are up 3.5%. Prices published for 111 different courses next year have raised eyebrows among students. News Corp says for the first time, law, business and arts degrees will cost more than $55,000, deliberately made more expensive to try and discourage more students from enrolling due to a glut of graduates. While the cheapest degrees for nursing, teaching, IT and agriculture cost just $15,000.
2: An audit has found nearly 1 in 20 fuel pumps across Australia is short-changing drivers. The National Measurement Institute tested about 3,000 pumps in the days after the Iran war broke out. 4.5% of tested bowsers were found to have dispensed less fuel than the amount displayed on the bowser. One of Australia's rarest coins has been returned to the Perth Mint after spending decades in private collections. The 1899 half-sovereign coin was struck in the Mint's opening years as a coin of record. Tina Kircher from the Mint says the coin has been on quite the journey.
6: This may have been sent to another mint to show them what we were able to do or capable of, and then it kind of got lost in someone's hands or someone's collection, and then it's obviously surfaced, and we're delighted just to bring that back here and put it on display for everyone to see.
2: And briefly in air showbiz, Lionel Richie has been taken to hospital after abruptly ending a show in Minnesota due to a dizzy spell on stage. This is Air News. Australia gained the result it was looking for in its final group game at the FIFA World Cup 2026, as Air Sport's Graham Davis reports.
7: It's almost certain that the only thing that will be remembered about Australia's goalless draw with Paraguay is that it allowed both teams to progress to the round of 32. The Socceroos finished second in the group and will travel to Dallas to play the second place team in Group G, which could be any one of Egypt, Iran, Belgium and New Zealand. It was a game of very few efforts on goal, although three of the best came in added on time. Boss had had a good game and was nearly rewarded when his left foot shot curled wide of the far post following a driving run. Mauricio then had Paraguay's best chance of the game, but shot too close to beach before Yenge had Australia's final attempt saved. The Socceroos' celebrations at the end showed they were more than happy with the draw. Graeme Davis in Santa Clara for Air Sport.
2: Turning to AFL, and another setback for Giants star Jesse Hogan. He's been ruled out of tonight's clash with Hawthorn at the MCG with a broken finger. And in NRL, Broncos coach Michael Maguire has defended his call to appoint Payne Haas as stand-in captain in tonight's clash with the Roosters. Brisbane star front rower will leave the club at the end of the season for South Sydney. Earlier, the Titans faced the Bulldogs. Australian Independent Radio News.
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0: Well, you know what it's like out there, don't you? It's dark. And of course, it's that very special today, day today. The mathematical pattern date is 26/6/26. And just in case you missed the day, it was mostly sunny, wasn't it? The maximum temperature was predicted at 16 and currently it is 14. Tomorrow, the important one, the skies will be partly cloudy. The predicted maximum is 16 degrees and an estimated minimum of 7. And there's a very low chance of rain. Sunday, you can expect a partly cloudy sky and a slight chance of rain. Maximum 18, minimum 10. Well, I'm so glad you've joined me. You are, of course, listening to 88.7 Adelaide's Coast FM Friday Drive. You're with Gaynor Roger, and it's my great pleasure to be with you. If there's anything happening out there on the roads, or if you'd like a little chitty chat or a shout out, the number to ring is 8371 1000. Let's keep that music rolling.

0: Well, what did you make of that? I've played it before and I still like it. Yes, yeah, Something Stupid. Nicole Kidman, would you believe? And Robbie Williams. And you know what? Whenever I hear that song, I always think of Frankie saying Something Stupid in the original. Yes. And before that, we had The Beat Goes On, of course, Sonny and Cher. And I do like the beat behind that. Big shout out to Scott from Plimpton, Maggie from Burnside, Bev from McGill, Tim Tomato Bake, that's his nickname. Yes, big shout out to you. Tammy and Tilda from Exeter. Yes, we're all working it here. Thank you so much for your messages. So lovely to have you on board. You are, of course, listening to 88.7 Adelaide's Coast FM. And you know what? Keeping us live and local are all these people who sponsor our shows right throughout. Yes, 24/7.
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Well, did you like that? I reckon that was pretty good, don't you? Why don't we just keep playing it all? Slow start. This is Keith Urban. I've forgiven Keith, have you? Yeah. We will never know. We will never know the full story.

Well, there you go. There you go, Keith Urban, doing it. Yes. You don't know what it's like to love somebody, Keith Urban. Before that, we had Love Is All Around the Troggs. Look, whenever I hear that, I can't help but think of Bill Nighy. Do you remember in Love Actually, where he does that? And he's just brilliant, isn't he? And before that, we had Everybody's Talkin', Harry Nilsson. We've got some extra big shout-outs at the moment. We've got Ron and Fran. Big shout-out and lots of healthy love sent your way. To you, Ron. Ron is a regular at our station, presenter, and loved member of our community. And it's so lovely of you to always take the time to call me when I'm on air. I really appreciate that. And before that, we had Trevor. Trevor and his brother Wayne are listening, and they very kindly rang in. Lots of good wishes there. Yes, we love it when people ring in, so please do. 8371 1000. Now, big shout out to Mandy. Mandy Moo from Taparoo. She calls it Tapa Groovia. Ruvia. Yes, Mandy, you're one of my faves, one of my regulars, and I know that you like this song because you sing it. You used to sing it in a band. Yes, you did. Only you, the Flying Pickets. I'm hoping this brings back lots of memories for many, many people. For me, it certainly does. I love it.

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0: That's quite a voice, isn't it? I bet that woke you up. Bit of toe tapping there. Starts so slowly, doesn't it? And then he cranks it up. That is, of course, the wonderful voice of Tommy Johansson. And I had a lot of calls about his voice last week, so I thought you could have a pick more. Take Me Home, Country Road, of course, the John Denver cover. Big, big voice, isn't it? It covers everything. Up next, I've got Mart Hoekema, who is a Dutch singer. From the Netherlands, and this is a special shout out to Jim. Yes, Jim Probert, my wonderful mentor. I know this is his absolute favourite song, and he collects different versions of this, and I think over 600 artists have recorded this. This, of course, is Unchained Melody. So this is for you, Jim, and thanks for all your help over the years.
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Country, Elvis, the Hollies, the Beatles, and I love it all.

0: Oh, the lovely, lovely, wonderful Katie Malua singing about 9 million bicycles in Beijing. That's a big shout out for Sharon in Perth. And I'm going to say Western Australia because there is, of course, Perth in Scotland. And my grandmother was called Irene Sylvia Perth. And that's where she came from. Before that, we had a bit of Jim Reeves saying, put your sweet lips a little closer to the phone. 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It is 5:46, and I reckon it's time to hear from our station. 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

Yes, Julio Iglesias, Forever and Ever. Isn't that a beautiful voice? You know what? I just want to say a big shout out to a few people, but I better tell you what I just played. Forever and Ever, Julio Iglesias. Before that, You're the One That I Want. And again, before that, Eloise. Yes, that's Barry Ryan. Big shout out to Brendan, one of, I think, Coast FM's biggest supporters. Thank you for always listening and for your wonderful comments, Brendan. And a big shout out to Bron and Noah from Marino. Now, you know that's a wrap for me. And you can catch me for my final radio show next Friday at 4 p.m. Look, I've loved your calls, your texts, your messages. I've had a blast. This is Gaynor Rogers signing off. Stay tuned for the wonderful Boogie Shack with Barry and Pamela Culligan. Hasta la vista, babies. Until next time, I'm going to leave you with a bit of Linda. Doesn't get better, does it?

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1: I'm Mark Dransfield. The Socceroos have qualified for the knockout stage at the FIFA World Cup after a nil-all draw with Paraguay. Australia finishes second in the group behind the US and will next play round 32 in Dallas next Saturday morning. We'll have a full report in sport. A critical incident investigation's underway after a man was shot by police at Fairfield in Sydney's West. Police responding to a concern for welfare report say the man ran at them before an officer shot him in the arm and torso. Assistant Commissioner Brett McFadden says they don't believe the man had a weapon.
2: At this stage, there's no information to say he was armed at this stage, but that is forming part of the investigation.
1: Venezuela's health minister says at least 235 people are now known to have died in powerful back-to-back earthquakes which hit the country yesterday. Large numbers of people are still unaccounted for. Rescue teams are combing through the rubble of collapsed buildings trying to find survivors. The BBC's Will Grant reports.
3: They are working around the clock in rescue teams trying to pull people from the rubble. These first hours are absolutely crucial to get to those voices that they can hear under the rubble. The Venezuelan emergency services are experienced in this area. However, the last years of brain drain of such a massive exodus of young people have impacted their ability to operate in emergency services. But look, they are working around the clock. They're attempting to reach those most affected in the state of La Guaira.
1: The UN is coordinating the response with specialist teams arriving from countries including US, Mexico, Qatar and Spain. And two US naval vessels and transport planes have been sent to the region. University students will pay more for a degree next year. Carolee Katsimbanis has details.
4: Australian uni fees are up 3.5%. Prices published for 111 different courses next year have raised eyebrows among students. News Corp says for the first time, law, business and arts degrees will cost more than $55,000, deliberately made more expensive to try and discourage more students from enrolling due to a glut of graduates, while the cheapest degrees for nursing, teaching, IT and agriculture cost just $15,000.
1: An audit has found nearly 1 in 20 fuel pumps across Australia is short-changing drivers. The National Measurement Institute tested about 3,000 pumps in the days after the Iran war broke out. 4.5% of tested bowsers were found to have dispensed less fuel than the amount displayed on the bowser. One of Australia's rarest coins has been returned to the Perth Mint after spending decades in private collections. The 1899 half-sovereign coin was struck in the Mint's opening years as a coin of record. Tina Kircher from the Mint says the coin has been on quite the journey.
5: This may have been sent to another mint to show them what we were able to do or capable of, and then it kind of got lost in someone's hands or someone's collection, and then it's obviously surfaced, and we're delighted just to bring that back here and put it on display for everyone to see.
1: And briefly in air showbiz, Lionel Richie has been taken to hospital after abruptly ending a show in Minnesota due to a dizzy spell on stage. This is Air News. Australia gained the result it was looking for in its final group game at the FIFA World Cup 2026, as Air Sport's Graham Davis reports.
6: It's almost certain that the only thing that will be remembered about Australia's goalless draw with Paraguay is that it allowed both teams to progress to the round of 32. The Socceroos finished second in the group and will travel to Dallas to play the second place team in Group G, which could be any one of Egypt, Iran, Belgium and New Zealand. It was a game of very few efforts on goal, although three of the best came and added on time. Boss had had a good game and was nearly rewarded when his left foot shot curled wide of the far post following a driving run. Mauricio then had Paraguay's best chance of the game, but shot too close to Beach before Yenge had Australia's final attempt saved. The Socceroos celebrations at the end showed they were more than happy with the draw. Graham Davis in Santa Clara for Air Sport.
1: Turning to AFL, and another setback for Giants star Jesse Hogan. He's been ruled out of tonight's clash with Hawthorn at the MCG with a broken finger. And in NRL, Broncos coach Michael Maguire has defended his call to appoint Payne Haas as stand-in captain in tonight's clash with the Roosters. Brisbane star front rower will leave the club at the end of the season for South Sydney. Earlier, the Titans faced the Bulldogs. Australian Independent Radio News.
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7: The forecast for the remainder of this Friday is mostly clear. Tomorrow, Saturday, partly cloudy with a top of 17 before going down to a chilly 7 overnight. Sunday, partly cloudy with a slight chance for shower in the evening with a top of 18 and going down to 10 overnight. And we are currently sitting on 12 degrees.

0: Yeah, big howdy, and welcome to the Boogie Shack. It's Friday night, and I'm Barry.
1: And good evening to you. I'm Pamela. And you can give us a call here at Coast FM on 837 11000. We would love to hear from you.
0: We certainly would. And you can join us for the next 2 hours while we bring you a great selection of rockabilly tunes. And then at around about 6:30, as we normally do, we'll bring you the gig guide with what's on around town. I have to say a big thank you to Gina Roger, always keeping you entertained on Friday night, whether you're at home or on your drive home. And Gaynor does, well, she does promise you'll be back for one last time next Friday night between 4 and 6, right here on Adelaide's 88.7 Coast FM. Got to get the program started tonight, and this one's probably right up Gaynor's alley. This one, this is a band out of Sweden. This is the Go-Getters. And this is what we should be doing on the way home. Loud pipes and a little bit of lead feet.

Well, there's Gaynor going down the road now. The Go-Getters, Alice Swin, Loud Pipes and Lead Feet. Right here on Adelaide's 88.7 Coast FM. 10 minutes past the hour six here on the coast. Here's the Noldy now, Bozo Ratliff. And Rock a Long Time.

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1: Yeah, don't forget Pamela.
0: How could we forget Pamela?
1: Lovely, lovely Pamela. Yeah, Barry's right next to you, mate. I'll be a little bit hesitant there.

0: What a great little song that was.
1: Oh, that was hilarious, Barry. That was so funny.
0: It was.
1: And even the music, the lyrics and the music.
0: We've played that before, but that was the Western Melody Makers and a fun little track there. Who put the turtle in Myrtle's girdle? That one went back to 1954. It all started with Sidney Irwin, who was a singer and a guitar player. And preceding Sid King and the Five Strings, he formed a band known as the Western Melody Makers in 1952 with his friend Melvin Robinson, who played steel guitar and saxophone, and soon added his brother Billy Irwin on lead guitar and Ken Macy on the bass, David White on the drums, and they first recorded on the Starday Records label. But their early singles included the song that we just played, Who Put the Turtle in Myrtle's Girdle.
1: I think she must be still jumping as we speak.
0: Yeah, well, I can still feel the ants in my pants, I can tell you that right now. But that was back in 1953 and wasn't a successful single for them. In 1955, the band signed to Columbia Records and Irwin, taking the stage name of Sid King and his band becoming the Five Strings. They were billed as the youngest band in the land, and they recorded 9 singles for the Columbia label between 1955 and 1957, including some great classics such as Good Rockin' Baby, Gonna Shake This Shack Tonight, Sag, Drag and Fall, and Purr Kitty Purr. And the band toured widely, performed on the Louisiana Hayride and the Grand Ole Opry radio shows. But unfortunately, their recordings met with very little success and the band was dropped by the record label in 1957. And they split up the following year. King later said, I think we were too rock for country, too country for rock. Pretty cool saying, I think. Before that, I had Bozo Ratliff with Rock a Long Time from 1957. His real name was actually James Richard Ratliff. And this was his first and only single that he recorded at Space Records, located in St. Louis, Missouri, under the name of Bozo Ratliff. He also recorded under the name of Bo Ratliff and later as Jim Ratliff. And apart from this, there's very little else known about him. There's just a couple of great early rarities and memories right here on LA's 88.7 Coast FM.
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88.7 Adelaide's Coast FM, the one and only Brian Setzer Orchestra there with This Cat's on a Hot Tin Roof. And before that, a band out of Melbourne, Black Slacks with Blackberry Boogie. And we had Marty Brime in there too, All I Can Do Is Cry. Just a reminder, in about 5 minutes' time, got the gig guide for you, so don't forget that pen and paper. In the meantime, here's the Roy K. Trio out of Seattle, Washington, and Boppin' Bonnie.

0: 88.7 Adelaide's Coast FM. It's right on 6:30 at the moment. That was Caddy and the Catbones, Combo out of Zaragoza, and Rocket in the Graveyard. Maybe that's what we're going to be doing a little bit later.
1: Yeah, that's pretty eerie, isn't it?
0: Oh. Sounds like fun to me.
1: No.
0: And before that, out of Seattle, Washington, Roy Kay Trio with Bob and Bonnie. We've got a few messages from our sponsors. When we come back, we've got the gig guide for you, so don't go away.
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0: 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This is the Boogie Shack. I'm Barry.
1: And I'm Pamela, and it's currently sitting on 11 degrees.
0: Yeah, we'll be with you for another hour and a half, taking you right through to 8 o'clock. But in the meantime, it's that time of the night. It's gig guide time. So hopefully you got that pen and paper handy.
1: Right, we've got tomorrow, Saturday the 27th of June, is the Inkfest 2026 Open Party Tattoo and Rock and Roll Show, and that's at the Brothers Ink Club Rooms at Salisbury, and it's featuring the Silverados, who are performing from 12 noon to 2, plus there's 9 other great bands and artists right through the afternoon and night, and it's supporting MND, which is such an excellent cause. Good on you guys. And July, Friday the 3rd, is the Gov Winter Ball. And, of course, that's at the Gov from 7 till 11, featuring Fretz Patrick, the Honey Badgers, and Lucky 7, plus DJ Orange Blossom. Saturday the 25th of July, 25th of July, Scar versus Rockabilly Shootout, and that's going to be at the Christie's Beach Sailing Club from 7 till midnight. And you can see House of Scar, the Overits, and In the Doghouse. August, Saturday the 8th, Screaming Rebel Angels, all the way from New York, and the Saucerman and the Overits, plus DJ Orange Blossom, and they're performing at the Dirty Devil's Rockabilly Bar. The gates open there at 7 p.m.
0: Yeah, a little bit happening still. And just a bit of information about the Inkfest one, that it goes right through to 2 a.m. in the morning.
1: Wow, so that's amazing, isn't it?
0: That's going to be a big rocking night out there, or rocking day and night. So we'll be out there. So if you're out that way, come and say hello. But if you're out there, any of the venues, support the bands, support the venues, and have a great time. And the Inkfest one is for a good cause to MND.
1: Oh, absolutely, MND.
0: So,
1: good on them.
0: If you've got a chance, get out there. Even if you're not into music, just get out there and support the show out there. Let's get on with some more music. And we're going to go to Sydney this time. A band featuring Wes Pudsey. This is Wes and the Sonic Aces with Tennessee Zip.

0: try the crap. I'm too tired today. Well, I'm too tired today. Well, I'm too tired today.
1: 88.7 Adelaide's Coast FM. Boys out of Finland, the Barnshakers, with Too Tired Today. And a little bit of Eddie Cochran in there from 1956, Mighty Mean. And we had Wes and the Sonic Aces out of Sydney with Tennessee Zip. Big shout out to Gary Clark.
2: Yes, he likes Eddie Cochran.
1: Yes, and Gary fills in for us sometimes here on the Boogie Shack, and he is a presenter here at Coast. This is just for you, Gary. This is Janis Martin from 1957. We just want to give you some love and kisses, don't we, Pamela?
2: Yeah.

0: Candace Martin, right here on Adelaide's 88.7 Coast FM from 1957. Love and kisses.
1: Well, I hope they got through to Gary.
0: Oh, I think they would have. He's probably blushing right now.
1: Yes.
0: We got a few messages, and when we come back, we've got the Straight Eights out of Melbourne.
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0: 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A song all about you, Pamela, Miss Bobby Socks.
1: Oh, that's me. Well, it was me.
0: Yeah, that was the Polecats out of the UK featuring Tim Polecat, Bosboer and Phil Boomberg. And before that, the Hicksville Bombers out of the UK as well with Bopper and a Shaker. So also about you too. Jeez, you're lucky.
1: Yes, yeah.
0: And we had the Straight Eights kick it all off out of Melbourne with Wasn't That Good.
1: And we'd like to say hello to Alan who rang in and he absolutely loves listening to Coast FM. Good on you, Alan.
0: Is
1: lovely to hear from you.
0: Yeah, well, it is. We love to hear from all our listeners.
1: Absolutely.
0: And, you can always give us a call, can't you?
1: Yes, on 8371 1000.
0: Here's Miss Lauren Marie now out of Austin, Texas, with her rendition of a Ricky Nelson's classic. This is Believe What You Say.

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0: 88.7 Adelaide's Coast FM. The boys out of Melbourne, the Flatfoot Shakers with The Love Bug. And before that, out of Austin, Texas, with her rendition of the old Ricky Nelson number, Miss Lauren Marie. And Believe What You Say. It's just gone a minute past the hour 7 here on the coast. And if you just joined us, this is the Boogie Shack with me, Barry.
1: And I'm Pamela.
0: Taking you all the way through to 8 o'clock with 2 hours of red hot rockabilly on a Friday night to kick off your weekend. But if you're going out on the weekend...
1: Yes, we've got the weekend weather forecast for you tomorrow Saturday. Partly cloudy with a top of 17 before going down to a chilly 7 overnight. Sunday partly cloudy with a slight chance of a shower in the evening with a top of 18 going down to 10 overnight. And we are currently sitting on 10 degrees, so I hope everybody stays warm.
0: Yeah, it's getting a little bit chillier out there at the moment, so yeah, stay warm. We're going to get on with some more music for this hour, and this is the Ray Kondo and his Ricochets out of Canada and One Hand Loose.

0: 88.7 Adelaide's Coast FM, the gal out of Anaheim, California. Amber Fox with Friction Heat, and Rudy LaCroix and the All Stars out of the UK with Wild and Pretty. Wild and Pretty, that sounds a little bit like you, Pamela. Wild and Pretty.
1: Sometimes. I think I used to be.
0: Which one are you, Wild or Pretty?
1: I don't know. What do you think?
0: Well, maybe both. I don't know. I'm asking you. But anyway, we had Ray Kondo in there and his Ricochets out of Canada with One Hand Loose. Here's Scotty Baker now, something a little bit closer to home out of Echuca in Victoria, and Tribal Beat.

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1: Yes, you just love him, don't you?
0: I certainly do. Life on the road. And before that, we had Scotty Baker out of Echuca with the tribal beat. We got a few messages and from our fabulous sponsors, and when we come back, we got the satellites for you.
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0: What a great song that was from the Flat Trackers, right here on Adelaide's 88.7 Coast FM. And we all know the boys come out from Newcastle, Mark, Matt and Cam, and can't sleep, probably can't sleep after that song, Pamela.
1: No.
0: Before that, we had Dale Hyam out of the UK with I Got a Feeling, and kicked it all off with the Satellites out of Adelaide with Rock Boppin' Baby. Of course, the voice of Linda Hartman up front there on that track, and that was from their limited live edition. Just got to let you know who's coming up at 8. Yes, we've got something new coming up at 8, don't we, Pamela?
1: Yes, we'd like to say congratulations to them.
0: Yeah, Brett and Zora have, I think they've wet the bed. They're 2 hours early. They've got a new program now at 8 called Rhythm and Rock.
1: And yes.
0: I don't think they'll be pumping up the music as much as what they used to, because I think that was the problem. They got probably told off because it was too late at night and everyone wanted to go to sleep.
1: Oh, no, it's quite exciting, isn't it, really? It's very exciting to have them follow
0: us. I'm getting some funny looks from the other side of the fence there.
1: I wonder why.
0: Yeah, but they'll be on presenting their new program tonight, Rhythm and Rock, at 8, taking all the way through to 10 o'clock. And at 10, you've got It's the Coast Music Mix with Bill Chadwick, taking you all the way through to midnight. And we do provide live music here 24/7 on the coast, so we'll keep you entertained right around the clock. In the meantime, time for us to get on a little bit more music now, and we're going to go back to the UK with Carlos and the Bandidos with Gotta Get Some Money. Sounds like a good idea to me, Pamela.
1: Yes, where are we going to get it from, though? That's the million-dollar question.
0: That's the million-dollar question.

88.7 LA's Coast FM, all the way from France. Betty and the Bops with Betty Olsen up front there on vocals. Hi-Fi Baby. And before that, we had Billy Flame and the Fireball Drifters out of Mississippi with Jailhouse Swing from 1955. And Carlos and the Bandinos out of the U. Gotta get some money. Here's Bebo and the Good Time Boys from Southern California, and Do Not Write.

0: Well, there's one from Pat Capocci out of Sydney, right here on Adelaide's 88.7 Coast FM. I'll take them all. And before that, Bebo and the Good Time Boys out of Southern California with Do No Right. It's just heading on to 16 minutes to the hour of 8 here on the coast. When we come back, I've got Lobo Jones and the Rhythm Hounds with Howlin'.
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0: 88.7 Adelaide's Coast FM. That was Danny and the Cosmic Tremors all the way from Sydney. And My Baby Wants to Rock and Roll All Night. I know that feeling.
1: Yes, I rock and rolled with Danny, didn't I, one
0: you
1: night?
0: You certainly
1: did. It
0: was
1: excellent.
0: I don't know if it was all night, but it was for a long time.
1: I wish it was all night.
0: And before that, My Favourite Girl, Kim Lenz, and along with the Jaguars, they're out of Los Angeles in California, and Rambling Feeling. And we had Lobo Jones and the Rhythm Hounds in there from the UK with Howlin'. And that's probably what I'd do after if I saw Kim Lenz in person.
1: Yeah, she's one of your favourite girls,
0: isn't
1: she?
0: She is certainly one of my favourite girls. Here's Marcel Bontempi now out of Germany. And talking about favourite girls, this is all about a rockabilly gal.
1: Oh, that must be me, Barry.
0: Could be you.
1: I think
0: it
1: is.
0: Could be you.

0: Well, there's the Beetle Crushers out of Finland right here on Adelaide's 88.7 Coast FM. Jimmy's Car and Johnny's Girl. And before that, from Germany, Marcel Bontempi with Rockabilly Girl. But guess what, Pamela? It's that time of night again. We've got to get out of here.
1: We certainly do. Yeah. We're hungry, aren't we?
0: We certainly are. And, yes, just a reminder that coming up next, it is a brand new show. It is Rhythm and Rock with Brett and Zora.
1: Yes, we're excited to listen to that program.
0: We certainly are, and they'll be taking you all the way through to 10 o'clock when you've got the Coast Music Mix with Bill Chadwick going right through to midnight tonight. Thank you for your calls and messages, and as always, thank you for tuning in and supporting community radio. I'm Barry.
1: And I'm Pamela.
0: And we will be back with the Boogie Shack again next Friday for another 2 hours of Red Hot Rockabilly on a Friday night. We're going to go out tonight with this band, Hank's Jalopy's Demons, out of Melbourne. And this is what everyone's going to do on a Friday night, Shake a Bop.
1: Catch you next week.
0: Have a great weekend, and we'll catch you on the flip. Shake a bop.

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1: Well, good evening, listener. 9 degrees outside, going down to 7 overnight and up to a maximum of 17 tomorrow with a partly cloudy day for Saturday. And Sunday, it gets a little bit warmer, 10 degrees overnight and up to 18, and still partly cloudy. That is the weather for this weekend.

0: Well, good evening and welcome. This is Rhythm and Rock with Zora and Brenton, and our first show.
1: it's a bit interesting. It's like it's our first show, and we've only been here on a Friday night for 8.5 years.
0: Yes,
1: but at a different time frame.
0: That's right.
1: And I love the track you just picked. The Flame and Grievous with What the Hell's Going On.
0: Yeah.
1: So we should explain ourselves.
0: Yeah, what is going on?
1: Well, we've been honoured by the program committee to take over this
0: yes.
1: position from good old Stewie. And we've called the show Rhythm and Rock.
0: We have.
1: And the rock sort of a bit of a memorial to rock relics, that kind of fits.
0: Yeah, R&R, R&R.
1: Yeah, not recreation and whatever. But and rhythm, listener, it's anything. It's so broad. It's like a quantum, isn't it?
0: That's
1: it's
0: right.
1: Whatever you want it to be.
0: Covers everything.
1: Yeah.
0: Everything's got a rhythm in music, hasn't it?
1: That's it. And
0: yes.
1: And with Stewie, he did his last show October... last year, but it would have been his 25th year
0: this year in
1: and
0: August.
1: Yeah, and this was his gig, really.
0: Yes, for a long, long, long time. Thought we would honour Stewie because we've taken over this 8 p.m. time slot and in memory of Stewie and all the eclectic music that he used to play.
1: I always called him the Wikipedia of
0: because you
1: learnt a lot from the guy.
0: He was amazing.
1: And he's enthused me to learn just a little bit more. But look, special hello to Jenny and family and friends and the listeners that used to listen here.
0: Yeah.
1: And of course, because there's two of us, you can call us on 8371 1000.
0: Certainly can.
1: But we should do something special now.
0: We are. We're going to play a couple of tracks in memory of Stewie.
1: Mm-hmm.
0: The first two are, of course, the Dave Clark Five.
1: Of course.
0: You can't honour Stewie without playing Dave Clark
1: Five. If you did a fill-in for Stewie, you got in trouble if you not play Dave Clark Five.
0: That's
1: let me tell you.
0: Right. Yeah. That's right. And we're going to end up with a track by The Crystals.
1: Okay.
0: So I hope everyone enjoys this.
1: Yeah. 8371 1000.

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1: It's not Rock Relics.
0: Rhythm and Rock.
1: Did you hear that?
0: I can't believe it.
1: Barry and Pamela. Oh, by the way, thanks for your show, guys. Yes. That's strike one.
0: Yes. I cannot believe it. I didn't think. Anyway, it doesn't matter.
1: No, it's good.
0: But
1: it's good.
0: Before I back announced, let's thank Barry and Pamela because their show was just a
1: toe-tapping
0: 2 hours of non-stop toe-tapping.
1: Something to look forward to as we come to town from here on in.
0: It was awesome.
1: Yeah.
0: And, yes, you're listening to Rhythm and Rock.
1: Okay.
0: I will get it right this time.
1: Let's go with that. Let's call it Rhythm and Rock.
0: And you just heard The Crystals. He's a Rebel. And before that, Dave Clark 5 with Glad All Over and More Good Old Rock and Roll. And that was in memory of...
1: Stewie Shaw,
0: who used to have this program for, 25 years almost.
1: 25 years. 24 this year would have been,
0: Yeah, a long time. So anyway, big hello to Jenny and Stewie's family and friends and listeners that used to listen in on this time slot.
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0: 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This is Rhythm and Rock with Zora and Brenton. That was Boney M with Daddy Cool. And before that, JoJo Zepp and the Falcons, one of our favourites with Hit and Run.
1: Certainly is. And, what time is it? 8:33 p.m. Sure. And I'm not used to this time slot. I think I'm having a meltdown.
0: There's nothing I can say about
1: it. No, don't. Zip it.
0: Listener, I hope you're enjoying the show. 8371-1000 is the number if you'd like to give us a call. I'm happy to talk while Zora's playing the music. And I hope you're enjoying the show because this is our first time with Rhythm and Rock, and it will develop as you, the listener, help us develop it. So it's meant to be about rhythm, rock, bit of Motown, bit of blues. And just mix it around for a Friday evening so that you can just enjoy yourself listening to Adelaide's Coast FM 88.7.
1: Well put.
0: You like Brenton. That?
1: Yeah. I do.
0: I didn't even write that down.
1: Perfect. No. Yeah, so give us a call. What's coming up next, Brenton?
0: Oh, look, this is one of my favourite. This is off of Band on the Run, Paul McCartney and Wings, one of their early albums. This is 1984. I just really like this one.
1: Not 1985?
0: No.
1: No, it's 1984. Okay. Let's go.

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1: Well done.
0: With Brenton and Zora. I got it right this time.
1: Oh, you always get it right.
0: And, this is our new program time slot from 8pm till 10pm every Friday night. You'll get either Brenton or Zora here.
1: That's actually a good point, because we're co-hosting tonight, but normally what we do is a week about, starting
0: that's right.
1: next week with me.
0: I know. I'll be listening
1: no
0: in.
1: No pressure. Oh, yes. No criticism there.
0: Oh.
1: That was Primetime, Alan Parsons' project. And before that, we had Spectrum, the good old Spectrum. Most people know them by the hit I'll Be Gone.
0: Mm.
1: But that was an album called Spectrum Does the Blues, and that was Crossroads, a very old track. And Ringo Starr, It Don't Come Easy, off one of his original albums post-Beatles era.
0: That's right, and it was a big hit for him, wasn't it?
1: It was a big hit.
0: Yeah.
1: And he still tours.
0: Does he?
1: Yeah. He did a lot of stuff recently at the Greek Theatre in L.A.
0: Yeah.
1: With a big Ringo Starr All-Stars band.
0: Talking about touring, so Darryl Braithwaite has, I just noticed this week, he's given up all the touring and the band and everything.
1: Okay.
0: Yeah. So, yeah, it's a bit of a shame, but anyway.
1: Yeah.
0: It happens.
1: Well, you know. it does.
0: Yeah.
1: Oh, gosh, what do we got coming up?
0: Coming up now, we've got a little bit of a rocky tune. This is
1: cool.
0: Free with the Steeler. And straight after that, Jim Capaldi, who's from Traffic and Rock and Roll Stew.
1: Yep. Mm-hmm. Excellent.

0: You go first.
1: And you just heard a Traffic with Rock and Roll Stew, and that was Jim Capaldi from the album Mr. Fantasy. And that was originally released in 1967 as their debut album.
2: Wow.
1: And band members, Steve Winwood, Jim Capaldi, and Chris Wood, and Dave Mason were in that band.
2: Steve Winwood turns up everywhere.
1: He does.
2: He does, does he? Yeah,
1: he
2: indeed.
1: He does. You're listening to Rhythm and Rock with Azora and Brenton, and it is sitting exactly at 9 p.m.
2: What's happening with the weather?
1: What's happening with the weather?
2: Was it 9? 8 degrees.

0: degrees at the moment.
1: 8 degrees.
0: Out there,
1: wow.
0: So it's pretty cold.
1: Temperature's gone up. It was 7 when I left home.
0: Yeah, but where are you coming from?
1: Mid-north. Out in the... way out.
0: Yeah, but tomorrow we're heading for a partly cloudy day, 17 degrees maximum, and then on Sunday, 18 and partly cloudy. So not too bad.
1: And you know what's really weird?
0: What's that?
1: Is that on the way home tonight, we'll be listening to our old show, because tonight we launched Rhythm and Rock. But on the way home, Bill Chadwick's going to be filling in with Coast Music Mix in our old spot. Jim McInerney, not to let us down, will be in at midnight with the Late Late Friday night show. It's going to be a different not seeing Jim turn up at 10 past 10.
0: I know. We might have to wait till about 10:15.
1: Just so we can say hi.
0: Just so that we got that 8.5 years of Jim walking
1: there
0: in.
1: There you go. And at 3 a.m. we've got Jack Cirillo coming in. So he's going to do the 3 a.m. shift.
0: Yeah.
1: And then, of course, at 6 a.m. breakfast at Joy's Place. Back to the regular roster.
0: That's right. Yeah, lots of variety, that's for sure, and great shows coming up.
1: What do we got? What do we got?
0: Okay,
1: what are we
0: going to do next? Go to Renee Gay now and Sweet Love.
1: Excellent.

0: Adelaide's 88.7 Coast FM, and that was Sheryl Crow with Sweet Child of Mine. And
1: I like that.
0: Yeah.
1: I like that
0: I think
1: one.
0: It's a yeah. really good cover.
1: And you played one of my absolute favourites, Fontella Bass with Rescue Me.
0: Yeah.
1: It's a beautiful, beautiful song.
0: 1965 yeah. number. Yep. That was really good.
1: I was a young fellow then.
0: You were a young fellow? Yeah, well, I was still very young. I was born, though. So that's going back a while.
1: Barely.
0: Yeah. Well, it's 9:15 p.m. here in Adelaide.
1: Mm-hmm,
0: sitting on 8 degrees out there, so a nice, fresh, cool night.
1: I'm so looking for. I've been out to the car twice, you know, without a jacket on, and it's pretty fresh out there, listener. It's very, very fresh. At least it's not blowing a gale like it has been of recent times.
0: Yeah. We're going to go to some announcements, and we'll be back with more music.
1: Okay.
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0: Adelaide's Coast FM 88.7. You're listening to Rhythm and Rock with Zora and Brenton. That was The Temptations with Shaky Ground. Nice little beat there. Came out in 1975. Before that, the brothers, the Josh and Sam Teske with I Get Up. And an interesting version of Let It Be, the old Beatles number from Noiseworks. Actually from their farewell concert in 92. So I hope you enjoyed all that. What do you think?
1: I certainly did. I love it. Yeah, it's very funky.
0: Yeah. I love the beat.
1: Yeah. I really enjoyed that.
0: So what's next? What's next?
1: Oh, we're going to go to Steve Miller next with Rockin' and Me.
0: And you know, Rockin' Me is his first really big hit. It's the one that pulled him out from not continuing, and this was the track that did it.
1: Yeah, 1976.
0: Yep.
1: And Fly Like an Eagle album, so
0: yeah,
1: he did Fly Like an Eagle after that.
0: Yeah, he certainly did.

0: And that was Rolling Stones, a double play.
1: Finished
0: up with Ain't Too Proud to Beg, and before that, Under the Boardwalk.
1: Uh-huh.
0: And we started off with Linda Ronstadt, Tumbling Dice, which is a cover of a Rolling Stones track. So that was a nice flow.
1: It is. And, you know, I've come to discover that a big shout out to Jules at Paralawi, who's not a Rolling Stones fan.
0: She's not.
1: But we're going to play something for her to keep her happy. So hi there, Jules. Thanks for the calls. Much appreciated. I hope you enjoyed the advice given earlier. The other thing that's happening, excuse me, is Bill Chadwick's filling in for our old spot at 10 o'clock with the Coast Music Mix.
0: Yes.
1: And he's going to be presenting music from the 70s, 80s and 90s.
0: Yes, and I had a quick look at his playlist and it looks pretty good.
1: You give him the thumbs up?
0: Yes.
1: Okay.
0: There's some good artists on there and tracks that I like. So it's going to be good.
1: Well, mate, if you like them, I like them. That's it.
0: I'm going to listen on the way home anyway, so.
1: I get to listen longer than you.
0: You do, I know.
1: Yeah, but then we
0: that's okay.
1: Okay, cool.
0: All right, it's 9:45. Mm-hmm. We're going to go to some announcements, and straight after that, we've got Bob Seger coming up.
1: Okay.
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0: Well, there you go. That's the Vaughan Brothers with Hard to Be. And that was from the album called Family Style. And it was recorded with Stevie and Jimmy. And apparently Stevie Ray Vaughan really was wanting to record with his brother, which he did. And unfortunately, he passed away in an accident. And a month later, they released this album. So there's some special meaning behind this album.
1: Absolutely.
0: But really, really good tracks on it. And before that, Bob Seger with 16 Shells from A36. Always gets me that title, but anyway.
1: Bob Seger's one of my favourites, and I hadn't heard of that track. So you always learn something if you listen to Adelaide's Coast FM, that's for sure.
0: Certainly. And thank you to Jules for calling in again. And she enjoyed, I think, the Bob Seger track. Is that right? Or she said she
1: liked Bob Seger. I think she was going to enjoy the Bob Seger, and she's very clear about Mick Jagger.
0: Yes.
1: And
0: well,
1: her
0: that's
1: views,
0: okay.
1: Her views.
0: That's okay. We can't all like everything.
1: Special mention to Jenny ringing in tonight. So
0: yes.
1: And thank you very much for your kind words. And we held up the flag for Stewie.
0: Yes.
1: It's all good.
0: Yes.
1: All
0: so,
1: good.
0: Yeah, our time is nearly up. And coming up at 10 p.m., is Bill Chadwick on the Coast Music Mix.
1: Coast Music, yep.
0: And he's got some fabulous tracks coming up.
1: So you said.
0: Yep.
1: Yeah.
0: So stay tuned for Bill. We're up to our last track.
1: And who's on next week?
0: Next week. Brenton will be back next week at 8 p.m. on Rhythm and Rock.
1: I nearly said, and what's on second? No, we won't do that joke tonight. No.
0: Yeah, so, Brenton will be back next week.
1: I'll be back.
0: And then I'll be back in a fortnight. We're going to go off with David Bowie, Young Americans.
1: Lovely.
0: So it's good night from us.
1: And good night from me.
0: Yeah. Hope you enjoyed the program.
1: Thanks, listener.

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1: And the weather for Saturday the 27th of June is a minimum of 7, maximum of 17. On Sunday, minimum of 10 with a maximum of 18. And on Monday, it's going to be wet, wet, wet. 11 and 17 with showers. And here is Wet, Wet, Wet with Sweet Surrender.

Wet, sweet surrender. Coming up, we've got Dave Dobbin from Across the Ditch, Shepherd and Ed Sheeran, Vanessa Amorosi, and Talking Heads. A big thank you to Brenton and Zora for Rhythm and Rock, which I'm sure you enjoyed.

0: Ed Sheeran, Castle on the Hill. It was Shepherd with Geronimo and Dave Dobbins, Little Slice of Heaven. You're with Bill and you're on Coast FM 88.7. Coming up, we've got Vanessa Amorosi, Talking Heads, Eagles and Renee Geer. But first,
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0: And of course that was the Fabulous Eagles, Witchy Woman. Before that, from 1970, Talking Heads, Once in a Lifetime. And absolutely everyone, from Vanessa Amorosi. You're with Bill, and it's 88.7 Coast FM. The time is 10:32, and it's a chilly 7 degrees. Our next artist is somebody who's rather special, to Wendy at Summerton Park. It's Renee Geyer. And Renee Geyer often reminds me of Tom Waits. And if you can think of this, that whenever you see Tom Waits, he's in an old bar with a half a glass of scotch, smoke coming out the corner of his mouth. Really raspy voice. Renee Geyer is the Australian version of Tom Waits. Unfortunately, she's no longer with us. But the music remains with us. Midday Train to Georgia.
1: Some demos of mine. But anyway, actually they'll do it when I'm alive to really pay me back.

from 1978, Pablo Cruz. Love Will Find a Way. I wonder what happened to him. Before that, Stars on 54, If You Could Read My Mind. And of course, prior to that, the fabulous Renee Geyer. Fantastic artist, pity she's no longer with us. Coming up, we've got Kylie, Richard Clapton, Bryan Adams, Brenda Carlisle, and the Cars.

0: the fabulous Kylie. The time is 10:50. Coming up after the break, especially for Ken in Cairns, who's streaming, Richard Clapton with Deep Water.
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That was from 1978. The Cars, My Best Friend's Girlfriend. That's a mouthful. Before that, it was Brandy Carlile, Every Time I Hear That Song. And, of course, Bryan Adams, Straight From The Heart. Coming up, we've got Ed Sheeran, Amy Shark, and something special for Lizard Ranella, Shaken Stevens. It's late. Time to move it and groove it, Liz.

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I'm just a little girl keeping my heart to myself when you could have had it all. 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I just wanna know, gotta know what it's like to be

0: That was a lovely Amy Shark, Everybody Rise. And before that, Ed Sheeran with Bad Habits. Every time I hear that song, I think of Billy Fields, Bad Habits. So I keep waiting for somebody to start playing the piano. Coming up, we've got Shaking Stevens, Chris DeBerg, and Casey Chambers. Hope you're enjoying the music. The time is 11:16, but before we do anything else...
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the fabulous Casey Chambers. Don't Talk Back. Before that, Chris the Berg, Ship to Shore. And, of course, It's Late, Shakin' Stevens. And I've been reliably informed he's gone to bed. The time is 11:28. You're on Coast FM 88.7 and you're with Bill. And coming up at 12 o'clock, we have the Late Late Friday Show with Jim McInerney. Stay tuned for that. Next up, we've got Jimmy Buffett, Chris Rea, Eurogliders, and an absolute classic from Elvis. The one thing about Jimmy Buffett is every time I've seen him in concert, and unfortunately he's no longer with us, he played bare feet. Next time you see a clip, have a look.

0: the king, Elvis Presley. Never get sick of hearing that. Don't be cruel. You know, that was originally recorded in 1956. Doesn't seem that long ago. However, time is marching on. It's almost a quarter to 12. Coming up, if we've got time, Dr. Hook, Coup d'Etat, Mavericks, and Big Mountain. 12 o'clock, we've got the Late Late Friday Show, which you make an early.
1: I don't believe it. Don't touch me. Hey, Ray. Hey, Sugar. Tell them who we are.
2: Well, we're big rock singers. We got gold.

coup d'etat, Missed You All Along. And before that, cover of the Rolling Stones, Dr. Hook. Just as an interesting sidelight, I was researching some of Dr. Hook's material the other day. They were a very good show band, very entertaining. But five members of that band have now departed. Dennis was the last one, only a few weeks ago. Which gave me a bit of a shock, actually. A shock in reality. However, these things happen, along with the lead singer of this next song from the Mavericks, Raoul.

The time is 11:57. Normally at this time of the night, I would send a cheerio to all the doctors, the nurses, the AMBOs, the SES, and even the boys in blue. Thanks for looking after us. Be careful on the road and enjoy the weekend. And hopefully I can play you out with a bit of Big Mountain.

0: Good morning on this Saturday, the 27th of June. Getting towards the end of the financial year on the 30th. Get all your tax losses sorted out. The weather forecast for today is for it to be partly cloudy, a maximum of 17, a minimum of 7. Chance of any rain, only 10%. Sun up this morning will be at 7:24 a.m. Sundown 5:13 p.m. On this dewy, still night here in the southern suburbs of Adelaide, it is 7 degrees and it's 12 o'clock. The degree at midnight, being 7, is the minimum. So we would suggest as dawn gets closer, it might drop down to 6. Looking at the sport, being plenty of it, of course. In the NRL, the rugby from Sydney, 3 games. Parramatta Eels played the South Rabbitohs. The Rabbitohs won 32-12. The Titans went down to the Bulldogs 30-12. And the Roosters had a good win over the Broncos 24-18. In the soccer, we had a big game today in the World Cup. Australia played Paraguay. The result was 0-0 at last count in San Francisco, which gave Australia the passage through to the last 32, at number 32. We just got in before the door shut. So that's great. The game's today, or this morning, in 4.5 hours' time. Norway play France. Senegal plays Iraq. And at 9:30, Cape Verde plays Saudi Arabia. And Uruguay play Spain at 9:30. And the interesting game will be Egypt versus Iran at 12:30. Now, I say it's interesting because Egypt currently are building 2 nuclear reactors and Iran is getting currently bombed because they want one. So, and Saudi Arabia also, to normalise relations with Israel, want to go nuclear and they want the Americans to build it. So, we live in interesting times. So that's it for sports.
1: Hi, I'm Jim McInerney. Welcome to the Late Late Friday show here on 88.7 Adelaide's Coast FM, going through to 3 a.m. with plenty of good music and comedy. Any political views I express are my own, not of this station, but been plenty of news. And, of course, we're interested in the soccer. It's great for us to make the finals. It's good publicity for all the nations. You see the they're exposed to the publicity they don't normally get, and it's great to see it. And a big thanks to Bill for presenting the Coast Music Mix here from 10 to 12. Peter Frampton, Elvis, plenty of great music. And finishing off with Booker T, a great number. Currently the time is 12:07 and the temperature is now 6. It is below the expected minimum for today. So here we continue with the music. Stevie Ray Vaughan, the late Stevie Ray Vaughan, The House is a Rockin'.

0: Great drumming on that track. A house is a rockin'. It's 9 minutes past 12, and we now move into the comedy portion of the show. Care of Johnny Blake, Bernard Cribbins. We've seen on UK TV in different roles. Stan Freberg from the 50s, St. George and the Dragon, and Robin Galloway rings up Mrs. Allison to talk about her shed. So let's have a laugh, starting off with Dr. James Wright.
1: Hi there. 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
3: The tennis has been pretty boring, Ken.
4: Oh, absolute non-event, the tennis. At least the girls look good, stud.
3: Which ones, Ken?
4: Oh, well, there's Anna Konnikova and Julia Roberts.
3: Julia Roberts doesn't play tennis, Ken.
4: But Graham, my point is that if she did, she would be absolutely...
3: Highly overrated, Ken.
4: Oh, Studley, I'm worried about you, Stud. Overrated, Studley.
3: Anna Kournikova is overrated.
4: Anna Kournikova, Studley, you're kidding me.
3: It's just
4: she can leave her shoes under my bed forever, Stud.
3: It's a style, Ken. She's not a classic beauty.
4: Oh, Studley, you must be turning, Stud. Oh, I think you're turning.
3: But if you take away the long hair, Ken...
4: She can still leave her shoes under my bed, Studley.
3: Take away the hair, Ken, and the long legs.
4: Oh, take away the hair, Studley, and those legs, she can still leave her shoes under my...
3: But Ken, seriously, if you take away the hair and the legs and the style and poise and the money and the media profile...
4: Studley, you must be blind, old son. You must be blind. You can take away the hair and the legs and the style and the money and...
3: And the face and the dress sense and the Russian accent.
4: Graham, if you took away Anna Konnikova's hair... And legs, and a style, and poise, and money, and a media profile, and dress sense, and Russian accent, she could still leave her shoes under my bed forever.
3: But Ken,
4: what about her feet? Did we take away her feet?
0: Anna Kournikova. I did know a guy who used to fly to Melbourne to watch her play, but he said he only had the book for the first week because she wasn't around the second week.

0: The legend you are about to hear is true. Only the needle should be changed to protect the record.
1: This is the countryside. My name is St. George. I'm a knight. Saturday, July 10th, 8:05 p.m. I was working out of the castle on the night watch when a call came in from the chief. A dragon had been devouring maidens. Homicide. My job. Slay him. You call me, chief?
2: Yeah, it's the dragon again, devouring maidens. The king's daughter may be next.
1: Mm-hmm. You got a lead?
2: Nothing much to go on. Say, did you take that .45 automatic into the lab to have him check on it?
1: Yeah. You were right.
2: I was right?
1: Yeah. It was a gun. 8:22 p.m. I talked to one of the maidens who had almost been devoured. Could I talk to you, ma'am?
3: Who are you?
1: I'm St. George, ma'am. Homicide, ma'am. I want to ask you a few questions, ma'am. I understand you're almost devoured by the man. Is that right, dragon?
3: It was terrible. He breathed fire on me. He banged me already.
1: How can I be sure of that, ma'am?
3: Believe me, I got it straight from the dragon's mouth.
1: I rode over the King's Highway. I saw a man. Stopped to talk to him. Pardon me, sir. Could I talk to you for just a minute, sir?
4: Sure, I don't mind.
1: What do you do for a living?
4: I'm a knave.
1: Didn't they pick you up on a 903 last year for stealing tarts?
4: Yeah? So what, do you want to make a federal case out of it?
1: No, sir. We heard there was a dragon operating in this neighborhood. We just want to know if you've seen him.
4: Sure, I've seen him.
1: Mm-hmm. Could you describe him for me?
4: What's to describe? You see one dragon, you've seen them all.
1: Would you try and remember, sir, just for the record? We just want to get the facts, sir.
4: Well, he was, you know, he had orange polka dots.
1: Yes, sir.
4: Purple feet, breathing fire and smoke.
1: Mm-hmm.
4: And one big bloodshot eye right in the middle of his forehead, and, like that.
1: Notice anything unusual about him?
4: No, he's just a run-the-mill dragon, you know.
1: Mm-hmm. Yes, sir, you can go now.
4: Hey, by the way, how are you going to catch him?
1: I thought you'd never ask. A dragon net. 3:05 p.m. I was riding back into the courtyard to make my report to the lab. Then it happened. It was a dragon.
5: Hey, I'm the fire-breathing dragon. You must be St. George, right?
1: Yes, sir.
5: I see you got one of them new .45 caliber swords.
1: That's about the size of it.
5: You slay me.
1: That's what I wanted to talk to you about.
5: What do you mean?
1: I'm taking in a 502. You figure it out.
5: What's the charge?
1: Devouring maidens out of season.
5: Out of season? You never pinned that rap on me. Do you hear me, cop?
1: Yeah, I hear you. I got you in a 412, too.
5: A 412? What's a 412?
1: Overacting. Let's go.
0: On September the 5th, the dragon was tried and his maiden devouring license revoked. Maiden devouring out of season is punishable by more than 300 years.
6: That's, of course, from the show Dragnet with Jack Webb. And I'm sure the knave in that track was Jerry Lewis. Certainly sounded like him. Robin Galloway.
7: Allison on the Real Wind-Up.
8: Hello?
7: Oh, yes. Hello. Good afternoon. Would that be Mrs. Allison?
8: Yes.
7: Mrs. Allison, hello. There is John Dempsey speaking from Weir Valley District Council.
8: Right.
7: I'd phoned earlier on today, but I didn't get any answer. I didn't want to leave a message. I'm calling up, love, about the erection in the back garden, the shed of Blake Summer House.
8: A shed?
7: In the back garden?
8: That's been here for 2 years.
7: Aye. You've recently put curtains in it.
8: That's a hell.
7: Well, it says down here, love, I'm just phoning up before we send somebody round. Curtains, furniture, etc. Are you using it as an outhouse?
8: Are you sure you've got the right one?
7: I think so. Let me check the details with you, love.
8: Who's the blazes is the curtains?
7: I beg your pardon, love?
8: It's got a wee window, and there's nobody could see the window except us.
7: Right, would you maybe have had one of the neighbours round? I mean, I'm not at liberty to say who it is that's got in contact with us, between you and I, but I just, you know, I'm doing my job, love, and I...
8: Yeah, I know, son, I know. I'm looking up at the shed scene. Who's the curtains?
7: You've got curtains in the window there.
8: No! There's no curtains up at the window. It's a wee window.
7: Aye. So you don't have curtains in there at all?
8: No! And... What do you say? There's nobody could see the window except us. Maybe Mr. King sees it from his bedroom window. But I assure you, there's no curtains. You could come and have a look at it if you're wanting to, son.
7: How big is it, would you say, roughly?
8: Oh, frost.
7: I beg pardon?
8: I'll tell... Sorry, son, sorry.
7: Has your husband been sleeping in it? Have you been... I mean, does some...
8: What?
7: Is there a bed in out there? Because this would affect your council tax payment.
8: Listen, I've never even been in it. Like, once I think I've been in it.
7: But you see, the neighbour says that it's yours and you use it as a summer house. And there's...
8: We use it as nothing. He keeps the lawnmower in it, I think, and he keeps some tools in it.
7: Why would you go to the trouble, love, of putting a tiled roof on it?
8: It was a project that my husband wanted. He wanted it to look nice, not just like a shed. You better come down and have a look at it.
7: No, I will. But you keep your sewing machine in there, don't you? Because she said that she'd seen you going in with that.
8: What are you talking about?
7: You don't have a sewing machine in there. Do you do odd jobs for family and neighbours?
8: I didn't have a sewing machine. I didn't even use the shed.
7: You're not a seamstress?
8: No.
7: Right. I'll cross that off the list then.
8: Oh, come on. What are you talking about?
7: We had been told that you'd built an extension of some description, you were running a power cable out to it, and you had a sewing machine in there, and you were running what we would class as a cottage industry.
8: Oh, get over.
7: And you were running up curtains and doing alterations.
8: I do curtains for my friends, but I've nothing to do with the shed.
7: Are you paying tax on the curtain income?
8: I didn't do it for money.
7: You see, they say that you've got Malaysian workers in there.
8: You have me on.
7: No, love, I'm telling you just
8: now. You have to have me on.
7: I've printed out what I've got here from my boss, who said, ask if there are Malaysian workers producing the curtains.
8: Not that I know of.
7: Is there one?
8: Please, come down and see the shed.
7: No, we will, please. Love. We will, love. There would be a party of 15 people coming down to...
8: You're definitely having me on. You have to be having me on.
7: There'd be an inspection party from the council from Weir Valley District Council.
8: I don't believe you.
7: And we'd be taking away some samples of the curtains.
8: Yeah, have me on.
7: We will be down with an inspection unit and armed police. You're actually on the radio in Scotland right now.
8: You can't joke! You can't joke! Your phone does, that's right. Jeez.
7: That's all right, we reversed the charges, love, don't worry.
8: You made my deal. Oh. I'm really laughing, you can't. Eh?

0: The Yardbirds at their best. The Train Kept the Rollin'. That would have been from the 60s. Time is 12:26. 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And that was Robin Galloway asking Mrs. Allison whether she had workers in her shed with sewing machines. Quite a funny little reaction there. Time for a break, and after we come back, we look at Flanagan and Allen and Master's Apprentice and Henry Mancini.
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0: Umbrellas to men. 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
1: That's an old number. 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That's Flanagan and Allen. They did that in 1939. A blast from the past. The Master's Apprentice. Theme for a social climber.

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1: You're listening to Adelaide's 88.7. You just heard a current Classy Blues number by Benny Rivers entitled Tell Me What We're Doing. Then a number we know well from Del Shannon Runaway. It made it to the top in 1962 with the distinctive keyboard solo by band member Max Crook. And finally, Yesterday's Hero by Aussie John Paul Young, otherwise known as Squeak on his Countdown appearances.
2: Thanks, Al. That's 12:45. You're listening to 88.7 Adelaide's Coast FM. And, of course, we remember Del Shannon and we remember Squeak, but there's a question mark over another certain party. I'll make inquiries after a phone call from a listener. Very interesting. It's time for a break, and after the break, we'll continue with Henry Mancini and Leadbelly, who will tell us a story about the Titanic. Jack Johnson was a world championship boxer, and he won the title here in Australia in 1908 at Rushcutters Bay. It was the only place in the world where a black man could get into the ring with a white man, and manager of the white boxer didn't want to set up the fight with Jack Johnson, but so he set a ridiculous contract price, and it was met, and they fought, and Jack won, and they turned the cameras off halfway through because it wasn't the done thing to see a white guy getting thrashed. But Jack Johnson, he's a very interesting guy. He bare knuckle fights down in the Caribbean, 30 rounds, no gloves, in the beating sun. So he was a pretty tough man. He was a lumberjack, keep himself fit. And he was very famous for he went to Russia and he met Rasputin. And he said, Rasputin, when you meet him, he's the man, those eyes. But Rasputin had a special place in the court of the Tsar because he could hypnotize the grandson of the Tsar, who was a hemophiliac and would bleed, and Rasputin would hypnotize him and stop the bleeding. So they kept him, they gave him wherever he wanted. So we'll be playing that after the break. 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

0: 1912. Lon Lemon and myself, we used to do this. And I'm going to say something about Jack Johnson on that, but you people won't get offended at that because I won't sing it to the colored people. I'll leave out that voice. I can sing it, but leave out that voice. But anyhow, I'm going to sing it to you. I'll show you. Yeah, I'm going to sing it. And I'll show you. It's Jack Johnson was a prize fighter at the time. That's the time of Whoop Jeffries, you know.
1: Yeah,
0: 1912 or something like 10. But this is when the Titanic went down. It left down there, you know, and wasn't nothing on that. The people used the name as Crackers, which I don't use that name. I just people, you know. I said what they are. See? But anyhow, this is the song about, and this tells a true story just about what happened on that ship in 1912. It's the first time I learned how to play on a 12-string guitar, 1912. I could play it on a 6, but you had to get your 12 and get your mind together. Get them hands together, so I learned to play it, and I'm going to play it for you.

0: not doing that. But Leadbelly had a final verse to that song. He doesn't play there, but the final verse said that when the Titanic went down, no black people cried because there wasn't any black people on board. So it's 1912. That's a long time ago. And from after that, they made sure there was plenty of lifeboats, and they made sure that the radio was left on because the boat very close turned the radio off at 10:30 and they sent out a distress signal something like 11 o'clock and no one heard it. The time is 12:58. 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
1: Nat King Cole, Frim Fram Sauce. He is a great entertainer. And, of course, his daughter now sings his songs, or she did. The next track is from Trevor Noah, comedian, African comedian. He's saying how in Zambia, the kids from the local schools go down and ride the escalators. They don't have very many escalators in Zambia. And I dedicate it to the primary school teachers who are ushering the school across North Terrace, King William Street, last week. They had to make sure that they all got across the six lanes. No dilly-dallying, and the ones at the front, the middle, back, ushering them across. It's all done, but it's fun to watch. And here is Trevor Noah telling us about the kids in Africa, how they enjoy themselves.
2: Fantastic place, Zambia. Went there visiting Zambia, though. Fantastic place, Zambia. Went there visiting Zambia, though. Fantastic place, Zambia. Went there, visited the place, had a good time. While go to Zambia, though. Fantastic place, Zambia. Went there, visited the place, had a good time. While I was there, I had a chaperone who really made my trip. His name was Ali Nani, a sweet guy. And his job was to get me accustomed to the Zambian culture. You know? And every day he would give me a new piece of information, some more interesting than others. Like one day he looks at me and he goes, Trevor, you know Zambia? Zambia is a very, very conservative nation, huh? I said, oh, okay, Ali. He says, yeah. So please, stay away from profanity. I said, oh, okay, I can do that, you know. And I assumed he meant swearing, right? But I didn't say anything because I wasn't sure if he meant a person or swearing. I wasn't like, no, because in Zambia, people have names like profanity. So that's how I laughed when I meant screwdriver, eh? That's the same way I laughed. Yeah, because you see, in South Africa, we have African names you can translate, like happiness, blessing, hope, those kinds of names, right? But then in Zambia, people give their names, like their children, they give their children names of everyday English words, anything. So like table, chair, car, house. Yeah, you see like this, you just have to get used to it. It's very hard, but you have to keep a straight face. Which was difficult because I met a mechanic who had sons named Brake and Clutch. And that was not, especially when Brake was running around causing chaos. And his dad was there like, stop it, Brake, stop it, Brake, stop it, stop it, Brake. And I was like, hey, stop it, Brake. But you have to get used to it. It's a cultural thing, and so you have to respect it. And the second warning Ali gave me was even stranger. We're driving through Lusaka, the capital. And Ali looks over at me in the car and he goes, Trevor, you know here in Zambia, we're a very God-loving nation, eh? I said, oh, okay, Ali, that's a good thing to know. He says, yes. So while you are here, don't be gay. So what? He says, I know it can be tempting sometimes, but don't do it, huh? Don't be gay. Don't be gay. I've never been warned of this in my life. Don't be gay. Hey, Bruce, don't be gay. Don't be gay. Don't be gay. Crazy, crazy, crazy warning to get. But then I found out why Ali was warning me. Turns out in Zambia, being gay is illegal. If you are found to be gay, you will be arrested and sent to prison for more than 30 years. Yeah. Which is a bit of a weird punishment. When you think about it. I mean, I'm not saying gay guys would enjoy prison. I'm just saying if I was gay, that's not the worst thing you could do to me. You'd be like, you're going to jail. I'd be like, oh no. Don't be gay. I couldn't believe this. Gay is a crime in Zambia. Which got me thinking, if gay is a crime, that means the police have to monitor it. They actually have to police gay. Yeah. Which means in their police force, they have a gay division. It's a crime. It's a crime. So that means they've got a murder unit, they've got a robbery unit, they've got a white collar crimes unit, and then they've got a gay unit. Huh? Yeah, they've got a little G unit in their police force that's responsible for all things gay. That must be the most fun police force to be in the world. You get to go undercover, dress up really nice, get in touch with your flamboyant side, you know, just have a good time. I bet the sergeant's there every morning briefing his detectives.
3: Good morning, detectives. Welcome, everybody. Today, we will be launching a sting operation. We have just been informed of a fashion show that will be taking place. And as you know, the gays cannot resist the latest trends. Therefore, we will be in full attendance to apprehend each and every one of them. Let us make sure we are here. Detective Chipua,
4: present.
3: Detective Table,
4: present.
3: Detective Mungai, present. I think he's in too deep.
2: How do you police gay? Do they stop you if you look suspiciously gay in the streets? You know, I mean, gay doesn't have a look, but maybe you've just got a bounce about you. Maybe you just have like a bit of pizzazz. Maybe, you know, do the police pull up there and just like, woo,
4: you over there. What is the purpose of that flamboyant scarf? Put your hands up. Turn around. Don't tempt me. Don't tempt me. You're going to jail.
2: How do you police gay? Do they have roadblocks, like for drunk driving? Do they have gay roadblocks? Just stopping people in their car?
3: Good evening, officer. Good evening, sir. License, please. Thank you very much. Mr. Stylish, huh? Tell me, sir, have you been a gay this evening? What? Oh, no, no, no. I have not been a gay. No, no. In fact, I don't gay at all. At all. I see. Not even one or two? No, no, no. No gays for me. No gays for me. Okay. Then tell me, sir, what is that I can smell on your breath? Is that balls? No, no, no. No, I don't even eat chutney. No, no. Ah. So you are not gay? No, not gay at all. Then, sir, can you please blow into this?
2: Don't be gay. I was not gay while I was in Zambia, so I had a good time. Went around, saw the people. The highlights of my trip came when on my day off, I asked Ali for suggestions. Ali said to me, maybe you should drive around Lusaka, meet some of the people, you know, just have a good time. I said, Ali, I want to do something special. I said, ah, okay, well, in that case, maybe you can go to the mall. And if you are lucky, maybe you can ride the escalators, huh? So what? Yeah, I'm not promising anything. But if you are early, maybe you can go once or twice. So escalators, I know, mind-blowing, huh? I thought he was messing with me. Until I found out people in Zambia go to the mall just to ride the escalators. Seems ridiculous till you understand the backstory. When we were in Zambia, there were only 5 public escalators. 5 in the whole country. The first escalator was built in August. Yeah. Not August 19. No, no, no. You guys remember August? August, August, August, August. You guys remember that? They built their first escalators ever. Yeah. And so now it's all the rage. People go to the mall just to ride escalators. Yeah. But now, I don't want you to picture like some dusty village. That's not what Zambia is. It's a beautiful place. They're developing just as we are. They've got roads. They've got airports. They've got beautiful hotels, stunning shopping malls. They've got everything we've got, even faster internet. They just never had escalators. And now they started building them. And because of that, people go there and they just spend a day riding escalators. Dads will go home and fetch their kids.
3: Children, we are going to the mall. To do what, daddy? To do shopping. Ah, and to ride the escalators. Yay!
2: We couldn't believe this, so we went to the mall, right? We get to the mall is empty. Escalators are packed. People are standing in lines, going around, doubling back on themselves. There's old people, young people, even couples. There were couples. Guys that actually picked up women by saying, I'm going to take you to the escalator, girl.
3: Ooh, you are so fancy, eh?
2: Escalators. Some people didn't even know how to ride the escalators. Kids were easy. They just jumped on. Old people would panic. There was one guy who got on the escalator and was going up. And I guess to compensate for something in his mind, as it went up, he started leaning. He fell down. He was hurt so badly. Oh, it was fantastic to watch. We spent like 3 hours doing this, just watching people riding escalators. And you know what? Our patience paid off. Because in hour three, the most fantastic thing happened. A school brought a class of children to the mall. And their excursion was just to ride the escalators. It was magic. 30 kids, about 5 years old, cutest things, wearing their little black and white uniforms. And they're standing there together holding hands. And they were so excited. So they're shining, you know. Not from excitement, that Vaseline. And there's two teachers with the children. And they grab their hands on either end. And in a long train, they start to march through the mall. And as they do, they start singing at the top of their lungs like little angels. Escalator, escalator, escalator. Oh, escalator, escalator. And it was the sweetest thing ever. People are waving at them, smiling. And these kids see the escalators and they lost their minds. These kids went crazy. They're not holding hands. They start screaming and running around. It looked like a zombie movie or something. This is like they're jumping, but then you see the smiles on their faces. It looks like the end of Sarafina. You're like, what the hell is going on here? These kids are screaming and having the time. They're jumping around doing cartwheels. The teacher can't control them. She's panicking like, hey, get back, get back. 2x2, 2x2. 2x2 was one of the kids. I didn't know. She's like, 2x2, next to me, single file, single file. Other kids are still jumping. She can't control them. There was one fat kid. He couldn't jump, so he just shook himself. It was the most amazing thing I've ever seen in my life. It's like I had gone in a time machine to a time when escalators were new, brand new and popular. So popular that people were taking pictures of the escalators using their iPhones. Tipiwa, technology, eh? Who even thinks of these things, eh? Can you imagine? Hey, we are in the future now, mama. Mechanically moving stairs, huh? What are we going to see next? I don't even know. I wonder how it works, eh? Let me just check there. Siri, how does an escalator work? I don't know, eh?
5: Hey, guys, thanks for watching. Make sure to subscribe to my channel so you can win cool...

The Lady is a Tramp. That's Tommy Dorsey. The vocals are by Edith Wright. That's from 1937. Great sound. He swings it, doesn't he? Another great version of The Golden Wedding by Woody Herman.

0: Big Finish. Woody Herman from 1940, The Golden Wedding. The big band sounds last, don't they? It's 1:23, and just looking at the events of last week, which I thought might interest you, in the Ukraine fighting, the Russians and the Americans met at Anchorage, and during the discussions, the Russians put theirs forward, and the Americans, no thank you. Then the Americans put their peace agreement forward, and the Russians, with a big gulp, agreed to it. And then Trump said, well, leave it with me. I'll go and see Zelensky, and we'll have a meeting in 4 or 5 days. Well, they're still waiting. Trump could not get agreement with the Europeans. They said they're not giving up one inch because they had to give up Donbass. That the agreement was that Zelensky would give up Donbass and there'd be peace. But that's all off now. It's back to rocketing each other. And these latest rounds, the drones are going for service stations. Now, the Crimea that hasn't got any fuel for local civilian drivers. They might reserve it for the military, but they've destroyed the service stations, and the Russians in turn have destroyed 150 service stations in the Ukraine. So it's going to get to the point where it's going to be very hard to drive, but the fighting goes on. But in some other big news, the price in the world of gold, they showed from the US Mint, they showed an advert for, it was supposed to be, it's been released about between the 20th and the 30th of July. Now, the Americans are going to make a big announcement earlier to that, a few days before it. So if you've got any gold, don't sell it. Wait for another month's time because there's going to be big moves. Now, the interesting thing was they had a half-ounce Liberty Bell coin for sale. Half-ounce. And the ad stated the price was, believe it or not, a half an ounce for $9,500. The silver half-ounce, something like $150. I can't remember exactly. But that makes the US Mint are charging $19,000 for an ounce of gold, which is currently at $4,000. So something really big is going to happen between now and then. It looks like the Americans, see, Trump could revalue the gold, which is in the books at $42 an ounce now. If he revalued it up to $19,000, they got 5,000 tons of gold, so they would create something like $3 billion, and that would negate this year's deficit. They could write off this year's deficit with a book entry. The gold is still there at the beginning, it's there at the end, but it just has been revalued up, which means there's going to be chaos around the world. But another announcement by the Chinese, they have told the banks that are selling and dealing in gold to close off the open orders by the 30th of the 6th. If they don't, the banks will sell it under them. So there's big moves there. So, and on top of that, Bitcoin's down below 50,000 now. It was 120,000, it's 50,000. Which means, my fellow Australians, you and I, we've done our dough. We've spent a lot of money buying coins, the side coins from Bitcoin over there. They've gone down by half. Now, Bitcoin's gone down by half from the top. So, the Bitcoin plus just recently, Trumpy took $400 million worth of Bitcoin out of the Iranian central government. So it's made Bitcoin not as stable as it used to be. So we all live in a strange world, but the moral of the story is don't sell it till another month because something big will happen. Don't know what it is exactly, but something's going to be valued up, I would say. So that's we living interesting times. Time for a break. it's quite a bit to dissolve there, isn't it? And we'll return with the 10cc.
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0: You're listening to 88.7 Adelaide's Coast FM. That's Ice House, the great southern land. I guess that's us. 1982. And that followed Midnight Oil. Don't Want to Be the One from 1981. Sharon Shannon and Steve Earle. For the Irish people out there, The Galway Girl. A standard song. Hunters and Collectors, Talking to a Stranger. A very popular band. Time is 1:49. We'll be back with The Living End.
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0: That's Leela James, When You Love Somebody, from the album A Change Is Gonna Come, US release 2005. 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

0: Gilbert O'Sullivan, that's a real tearjerker, isn't it? Alone Again, Naturally. We still remember Benny Hill taking him off. We're looking at now the Derailers. Then She Kissed Me. I got this particular recording off of our own local. Wednesday at 2 o'clock. Backtracked with John Morrissey. He played the song. I thought it was so good. I would play it too. They're playing at their own base in the US of A.
1: And smiling and clapping makes us feel like we're right back home, the Broken Spoke. So we do appreciate that. Thank you all. Yes. We got a request for this one from our Full Western Dress record. Old song, old hit for the Crystals back in 1962.

It's from the early 60s. It is a great song. I'm playing it because of the lead guitar. It is just breathtaking how he

0: Hi, this is Steve from Warradale. Just a quick shout out to all the St John volunteers out there. Love your work, and we all love Coast FM.
1: This is Peter Frampton at Ringo's 80th birthday celebration with Ringo's track, It Don't Come Easy. Peter Frampton.

That's How Do You Do, Australia's own Jigsaw. We used to call it Banana. That's from the chart on the 20th of June 1972. And so is the next one, Russell Morris, Live with Friends.

0: That's Live with Friends, Russell Morris. I know the song well. I didn't realise it was entitled Live with Friends. Listened to it many times. The time is just coming up at 2:25. 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We've got a few more Australian tracks coming up, so stay tuned. And after this important interlude.
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0: The time is 2:27 on the 27th of June. That's kind of spooky, isn't it? As I was saying earlier, it's getting towards the end of the financial year. Go through and sort out your losses, because everybody else is doing it around the world. The Korean stock exchange fell that much, they had to close, stop it. They had to stop. That only happens when it goes down about 10%. So people are selling off Bitcoin, they're selling off oil. Oil's down $74 a barrel. It's just unbelievable how it could, what I can see is hardly any oil has come out of the Gulf. How can the price be down when the Americans have virtually run out? I don't know. But I've had a couple of requests. Fred's rang up and James has rang up, so I'll play a couple of their songs. If you like a request, it's a bit late now, but 8371 1000 next week, and we'll be able to fit the song in for you. This is Mike Manuel, Phone in Heaven. It's a real tearjerker.
9: Good morning, Jesus.

I've Been Loving You Too Long, Etta James, and that followed Phone in Heaven, Mike Manuel. Two requests, happy to play them.

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1: Great Australian classic, Josh Abrahams and Emile Damignon. 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He just came in his T-shirt. And for me, it's 5 degrees. He's a man of steel. It's forecast this for 7, but it's already 5. And it must be hard out there sleeping. The Vinnies had the all-night sleep the other night on Thursday night. I don't know how people can sleep out there, but they did. Looking at the rest of the shows today at 2 p.m., Dave Hall's back with the Spectrum Show and Lost Hits and Memories with Peter Benn. 6 p.m., let's get the party started with a panel, Brenton and Karen. And at special request, 9 p.m., Lambo's Party Mix with Chris Morris and Paul Schiller. That will be a good show, so tune in at 9 p.m. You're listening to 88.7, it's 2:41. Here's a classic called The Immigrant Song from Led Zeppelin III, 1970. It's only 56 years old. Time slips by.

0: You're listening to 88.7 Adelaide's Coast FM. That's a great track. Their series of albums around 71, 70. And they toured here in 72. And it was great. Time for an important interlude. And then we'll be back with some Cat Stevens.
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0: The Smithereens with the Beatles classic, This Boy.
1: And now over to the Oval for the cricket.
2: Thank you very much. Well, in fact, we're not at the Oval, as you can see, because unfortunately, bad light closed play early, and we popped round here to the El Mambo restaurant for a quick bite. And I must say, the El Mambo is as full tonight as I've ever seen it. Richie, have you ever seen the El Mambo quite as full as this?
3: No, I don't think I have. It certainly is very full here tonight. I think probably because there are so many people here. I think that would account for it. I should think there must be almost upwards of nearly 30 people here now.
2: And you, Peter?
4: Yes, yes, I certainly think that is so. Well, I see the waiter coming towards us now from the cocktail bar end. Moving in between the tables with that slow, almost lolloping walk of his. And as he comes in towards our table, over to you, John.
2: Yes, here's a really wonderful example of a very accurate slow waiter. Coming here with this lovely, lazy action, and he's about to hand me the menu. You'll notice he's bending as he does so, and he hands me, thank you very much indeed. Richie, did you notice, by the way, that he happens to be a left-hander? Did you notice?
3: Yes, I did. I did notice that, John, in fact, yes. I thought he was going to transfer it to his right, but he hung on to his left, and I think that must be fairly uncommon.
2: Yes. Perhaps John Hammond can tell us exactly how many left-handed waiters there are in this part of London. And while John's working that out, perhaps we can have a little look at the menu here. There we are.
4: Yes, well, there it is. See, the ice cream has just gone up.
3: Yes.
4: Yeah, I notice also that the minestrone and the chicken risotto are back on the menu again. What do you make of that, John?
2: Well, I'm very pleased to see that minestrone back on there. You know, it's the sort of thing this meal really needed. I'm pleased they've dropped the suet pudding. I'm glad to see that. And I'm frankly quite amazed to see that chicken risotto getting a second chance.
4: Richie, you had experience of the chicken risotto in Australia last year. What did you think of it then?
3: Well, Peter, I think it's very easy to underestimate the risotto. I think the ingredients are all there. You could fare a lot worse. Of course, there is the question of the runs to be considered.
2: Pleased indeed to see that they've decided to drop the fried haddock. Apparently that was found to be off colour like last night, I don't know.
3: Yes, of course, if you want something solid, you can't do better than the roast beef with the full weight of Yorkshire behind it.
4: Yes, all right. Well, there you are. I think I shall go for the minestrone and the chicken risotto with a follow-on.
2: Well, I'm afraid I'm going to have to stop you there, Peter, because, in fact, Richie has just put his finger right in the mustard there.
3: Yes, I certainly did there, John. I was just reaching out there to get the olives, and I stuck my thumb in the mustard.
2: Perhaps we could see that again. Do you think we could see that again? There we are now. The hand is coming. For the olive, right into the mustard. Yes, indeed. Get up and turn off the table. Well, in fact, we're back live now. We're in fact back live, and Joss Hammond has just told me that apparently there are 28 left-handed waiters in this part of London, and 16 of those have beards.
3: Now, I have to stop you there, John. I have, in fact, now knocked over a glass of beer.
2: You knocked it right over, did you,
3: yes,
2: Richie?
3: Yes, I certainly did, John. I just reached down, put my hand down on the table, and the whole thing... Oh. Now the table is broken. The whole side of it's collapsed, I'm afraid.
2: Well, this is something I'm sure none of us have envisaged. The complete and total collapse of the side. It's just all just happening. Now, what about this, Peter?
4: Well, no, that certainly is an extraordinary spell for Richie. I mean, in 30 seconds, he's put his thumb right in the mustard. He knocked over his own beer and smashed the table.
2: Yes, perhaps Joss Hammond can tell us when this last happened at the El Mambo.
4: If indeed it ever has.
2: If indeed it ever has. You're quite... Well, now, the manager is having a word with Richie now, and I think we're being asked to leave.
4: Yes. I think we are being asked.
2: Yes, we are being asked to leave. Yes, I'm sure we are.
4: Yes.
2: Yes, well, that is the meal. Meal is over. We are now being asked to leave. The manager has now got me by the coat, and Joss Hammond tells me the manager is also a left-hander, and he is...
0: The two Ronnies. Going to the cricket.

Cat Stevens, riding the big white bird into heaven. Sharon, Sharon means that the time is getting close. I'll be handing you over to Jacques, and he'll take you through to 6 a.m. Quick look at the sporting results in the rugby. The Rabbitohs beat the Eels by 20 points. The Bulldogs beat the Titans by 18. One goal in it. The Broncos, the Roosters beat the Broncos. One kick in it, 6 points. Australia drew with Paraguay. We have got into the last 32. We were the last. Just before they shut the door, we got in. But I've just been told by a caller that our percentage calculated by the AI to go on and win is 0.5 or 1%. Well, it's hanging on the window ledge, but we can still do it. We can do it. Could be an earthquake. At later today, New Zealand play Belgium at 12:30. We'll be watching that. Thanks for the calls. Thanks for the requests. Got through most of them. In the AFL, 14-point victory to the Hawthorn. GWS just don't seem to be able to hit it right at the moment. Port Adelaide play Adelaide at 7:05. Porter got a few out, but you can never can tell. If Port get off to a good start, they kick 3 goals in the first 10 minutes, they can win. We'll see how it goes. There's plenty to look forward to. It's going to be a cool day, though. Jack will tell us all about it. So, enjoy yourselves. Keep those, if you're over 75, you realise you can get a free shot for the lung infection that's possible. So take advantage of it. So this is Jim McInerney and Al saying bye for now, and catch you next week. All going well. Bye now.

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1: Yes, here we go. Our weather for Saturday the 27th of June. We're looking at a partly cloudy day of 17 degrees with some light easterly winds around 15 to 20 kilometres an hour throughout the morning. And that's after a minimum of 7, although at the moment under the veranda here in Glendora it is 5 degrees. And certainly on my way in this morning it was very, very cold and chilly outside. Well, looking ahead to Sunday, after a minimum of 10, we're looking at a maximum of 18 degrees and a partly cloudy day again, with a slight chance of a shower in the evening. And rolling onto Monday, the 29th of June, we're looking at a maximum of 17 with showers increasing as well. So there is a chance of more rain coming ahead on its way. Well, I'm Jack, and this is, what is this now? Yes, it is Music Before Dawn, and that's what we've got. Got lots and lots of music to play all the way through until 6 o'clock this morning. Before I get stuck into that, though, a very big thank you to Mr. Jim McInerney for the Late Late Friday show. Yet again, another sublime show full of great music, some great humour, and of course he has a great beard as well, which is fantastic. And I look forward to catching up with Jim every time I get in here, because we discuss our respective skincare regimes, and it's always an enlightening discussion. Anyway, thanks, Jim, and I will see you again in a couple of weeks' time. Well, what have we got now? Yes, that's right, music. That's right, we've got music to play. And tonight, it's not the tonight time, it is the morning. This morning, I have got a lot of all tracks from the 60s, 70s and 80s. So I've specifically done this to just hone in on those eras or those decades. And yeah, it is a bit of sound of the station. So I hope you can sit back and relax and join me as we journey through three decades of great, great music. And whether you're catching us, obviously, on 88.7 on your FM dial, or perhaps streaming us from the website or even the Community Radio Plus app, I hope you're out there listening and enjoying yourself on this very cold morning. And let's get stuck into the music. We're going to start with an Aussie band from Brisbane from back in 1977. This is the band Moonlight and their song The Light.

Yes, Adelaide's 88.7 Coast FM. It is 10 past 3 in the morning, and it's a very good morning to Jane out there in Edithburgh. Thank you very much for joining again, Jane. I hope you enjoy the soundtrack this morning of all 60s, 70s and 80s that I've got going on. We've started off there with, of course, that was Moonlight to kick us off from back in 77 and their song The Light. And following on from that, you would have recognised Chuck Berry with You Can Never Can Tell from back in 1964. And interestingly, that song was repopularised 30 years after its release because it was featured in the film Pulp Fiction. And what I didn't realise was Pulp Fiction was actually released in 1994. So there you go. That song, between the song being released and the film being released, is 30 years difference. And now we are 32 years past Pulp Fiction being released, which is quite extraordinary because that's quite the iconic film, and certainly remember seeing it for the first time back in the theatres back then. And just then, of course, we had Trains and Boats and Planes. That's a classic by Burt Bacharach and Hal David, written and composed by those guys. But that version was done by Billy J. Kramer and the Dakotas from back in 1965. And you might also recall that it was very well done by Dionne Warwick about a year or so later. Anyway, here we go. This is Adelaide's 88.7 Coast FM, and what are we going to continue with? Here's the Hollies with He Ain't Heavy, Here's My Brother.

0: Yes, Adelaide's 88.7 Coast FM, and we just heard Carly Simon with You're So Vain, song written and recorded back in 1972, and she said it was about Warren Beatty and a couple of other guys, which, of course, just proves the point. You've got to kiss a few frogs to find the toad that you want to spend the rest of your time with. Anyway, before that was Ted Mulry with Falling in Love Again, and to kick us off there was the Hollies doing their version of He Ain't Heavy, He's My Brother, which was originally done by Kelly Gordon, apparently, became a big hit for the Hollies, and also a big hit for Neil Diamond as well. So we've got some sponsors messages to play, and then we'll be back with some more music straight after that.
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Adelaide's at 8.7 Coast FM. That's us. We're here. It's 3:35 in the morning, and it is still hovering around 5 degrees out there. So make sure you are rugged up, certainly if you're outside, or at least somewhere warm inside, and have some heater going. And what do we have? Well, we had the Zombies, their debut single that reached number 2 in the US and in Canada. That was She's Not There from way back in 1964. And before that was Tommy James and the Shondells with their Moaney Moaney. Yeah, that was back in 68 anyway. And to kick us off was the Stranglers with Something Better Change. Well, here we go. Now, I'm Jack. I'm going to be here all the way through until 6 o'clock this morning and playing some music all from the 60s, 70s and 80s. And we'll keep on going. And this is the Beach Boys. Thank you.

0: Here we go. Adelaide's at 8.7 Coast FM, and it's 3:42 in the morning. And we just heard Unit 4 Plus 2 with their song Concrete and Clay from way back in 1965. And I've got to admit, I really do love there's a 1986 version of that done by Martin Plaza from Mental as Anything, and it is absolutely fantastic. But that was the original by Unit 4 Plus 2. And before that was The Byrds covering the Bob Dylan classic of Mr. Tambourine Man. Also, that was back in 1965 as well, so there you go. And to kick us off there were the Beach Boys with Do It Again. And Beach Boys, I mean, what could you say about them? They've got a back catalogue that basically rivals the Guinness Book of Records. Anyway, we've got some sponsors' messages to play, and we'll be back with some more music straight after that.
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0: Yeah, there we go. Adelaide's 88.7 Coast FM, and that was a couple of Aussie classics from back in 1966. We just heard the Masters Apprentices with Undecided, and that was their debut single, and that is Adelaide's own Masters Apprentices, of course. And before that was Tony Barber. No, not the Tony Barber from Sale of the Century, but Tony Barber, the musician, and back in 66 he had his biggest hit with Someday. So there we go. Now we're going to continue on with a lot more music. It is 4:10 in the morning. What are you doing up at this time of the morning? Give me a call here in the station on 8371 1000, and we can discuss your life choices if you choose. In the meantime, I'm going to put some more music on. This is Martha and the Vandellas with one of Motown's signature songs.
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Yes, how do you like that? That was Swedish singer-songwriter Harpo with his 1975 hit Movie Star. Now, does anyone have the album? I certainly don't, and don't know another word or song that he's ever done. But there you go. Great song, that one. Movie Star. And before that was Martha and the Vandellas with Dancing in the Street from back in 1964. Well, we are creeping up on 4 o'clock in the morning, and yes, it is cold outside, so I hope you're staying warm and rugged up wherever you are. And, well, what are we going to do? Well, yeah, we've still got a bit of time to go. I'm going to be here until 6 o'clock this morning, so stick around, and certainly don't leave me now.

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Well, there we go. This is Adelaide's 88.7 Coast FM, and it is 4 minutes past four on your Saturday morning. And what do we have? Well, before we turned over the hour, we had Chicago with If You Leave Me Now. That was their first number one hit, and it was number one all across the US, the UK, Australia, Ireland, Canada, Netherlands. So it made a big splash worldwide. And just then we had Mark Holden. Does everyone remember Mark Holden? You should do. Way back in 76, he had a hit with Never Gonna Fall in Love Again. And it was his chance to have a hit. They covered the Eric Carmen song because it was originally done by Eric Carmen. But unfortunately, just before he did release this, he had a dismal failure with his debut album in 1970.

5, and his producers and manager said, well, look, you've got to get a hit going, so why don't you cover this one and give that a crack? And, yeah, it made it good for him in the end, which is a very nice thing. So let's kick it forward into the 80s, and we're going to kick it on with Sade and Smooth Operator.

Well, everyone should have recognised that one. That was pretty obvious. That was Hot Chocolate with Everyone's a Winner. And before that, we had Sade with Smooth Operator. This is Adelaide's 88.7 Coast FM.

0: Yes, REO Speedwagon there with Keep On Loving You. And maybe they don't want to sleep and they just want to keep on loving you, but I'm just going to keep on playing music for you instead. And before that, we heard Australian Crawl with Reckless. And so that's, yeah, probably their signature song from way back in 1983, that was. Well, I've got some sponsors' messages to play. It is 4:21 in the morning and you're on Adelaide's 88.7 Coast FM.
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Yes, Adelaide's 88.7 Coast FM, and that is just what I needed now that it's gone 4:30 in the morning and we are halfway through the show, and that was The Cars from way back in 1978. And before that was Fine Young Cannibals. That was She Drives Me Crazy. That was the single off of their second album, and they only made two albums, but did pretty well out of them and considered to be, you know, on most compilation hits of the 80s. You'll find a Fine Young Cannibals song there somewhere along the way. Well, we are going to continue on now with some more music. Stick around. 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

0: Yes, gotta love that. 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And we just had Duran Duran with Hungry Like the Wolf. And that music video was actually filmed in Sri Lanka, if you ever saw that, from way back in 1982. Yeah, filmed in Sri Lanka, basically, because the bass guitarist, strangely enough, had won a holiday there. Won a holiday there from the TV Week coupons and the lottery coupons that they have there over in the UK. And won a holiday, so they decided to take the whole band and film a music video while they were over there. So good luck for them. And before that was Cold Chisel with Forever Now, very well recognised single. And actually, when that was released, the B-side of that single was Bow River. So there you go, pretty cracking single release anyway. And kickers off was Dragon with Are You Old Enough? And funnily enough, that was from their fifth studio album, but it turned out to be their first number one single in Australia. So a bit of history in that one. Well, we've got some sponsors' messages to go, and we'll be straight back into the music right after that.
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Adelaide's 88.7 Coast FM, and that was, of course, Skyhooks from way back in 1974, and what a great year 1974 was with Horror Movie, and that actually won Australian Record of the Year at the 1975 King of the Pop Awards. So there we go. And before that was Little River Band, unmistakably, with Curiosity Killed the Cat. Well, it is 4:53 in the morning here, and it is 4 degrees outside under the veranda here in Glendore, so I hope you're warm wherever you are.

Yeah, how'd you go? How'd you like that one? That was Curtis Mayfield from way back in 1971 with Move On Up. And interestingly enough, that the original of that really actually failed to chart in the US when it was first released. However, The Jam did a cover of it in 1982. That repopularised it a little bit. And way later on, despite it not charting originally for Curtis, later on it made it onto the Rolling Stones list of 500 greatest songs of all time. So there you go. Don't have to have chart success to have a great song. What have we got now? Well, anti-war song. As always, something anti-war should be around. Here is Frankie Goes to Hollywood from way back in 84. This is Two Tribes.

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Yes, this is Adelaide's 88.7 Coast FM, and it is 4 minutes past five on your Saturday morning, and it is a very chilly 4 degrees out there at the moment, and we're looking for a maximum of 17 degrees and a partly cloudy day. Well, good morning if you just joined me, and good morning to Quentin, who has just joined me. So Quentin's up and ready to face another day, and hopefully a good one for him ahead of it all. And he'll start the morning with some great music, of course, because I'm playing, well, a whole bunch of 70s and 80s, actually, this morning, and played a bit of 60s earlier on. If you were up at 6, like Jane was, you would have heard, sorry, up at 3 when I started. And Jane was certainly up at 3 listening at that stage and playing a bunch of 60s then. But for this last hour, I've got a whole bunch of 70s and 80s songs to get through, which is going to be some great music to lead us all the way through until 6 o'clock when Joy will be in for breakfast at Joy's Place. So stick around. We've got a lot of music. And actually, look, I wouldn't normally play this song. It is iconic for the 80s. This is Mel and Kim with Respectable. Not a song I've played ever before, but it is, well, it was pretty popular.

Yes, Adelaide's 88.7 Coast FM, and a couple of classic 80s songs there. Billy Ocean with the When the Going Gets Tough from the Jewel of the Nile soundtrack. Great classic 80s movie, that one, from back in 1985. And ironically enough, that song, When the Going Gets Tough, that's actually UFC fighter Conor McGregor. That's his karaoke song. So there you go. And before that was Mel and Kim. Well, they only ever made one album, and that's probably a good thing. That was one song anyone ever knew off that album. That was Respectable by Mel and Kim. Another song that people will only ever know one song of. This is Lamal, another classic 80s.

0: Yes, Adelaide's 88.7 Coast FM, and another classic couple of songs from the 80s there. First up was Lamal. Now, Lamal with a Never Ending Story from the movie Never Ending Story from back in 1984. And of course, if you actually Google Lamal and that song, you'll see on the album cover he has got one of the most fantastic hairstyles that you'll ever see. Probably never won any awards for his music, but certainly could have won something for his hairstyle, that's for sure. And following on from that was Go West from back in 1985, their debut album. And that was We Close Our Eyes. And interestingly about that, Freddie Mercury, you would all remember from Queen, he was on Countdown with Molly Meldrum back in April 1985, and he heard that song, and he said to Molly Meldrum at the time, he said, "I'm very impressed with that." And he said that the band would go on to be very, very big. And well, if you take into account that the band is still being played on community radio at 5 o'clock in the morning on a Saturday, well, sure, they certainly did make it big. Well done, Freddie. You picked it.
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This is Adelaide's at 8.7 Coast FM, and that, of course, was the Divinals with Pleasure and Pain, and before that was Talking Heads with And She Was. And my anxiety has decreased now because my angel of the morning has arrived, and Joy is here and getting herself all set up and ready to go for breakfast at Joy's place, which she will start at 6 o'clock, of course, and she's arrived with some baked goods, and I can tell you she can hand roll my croissant any time at all. So thank you, Joy. It's great to see you in. What have we got for the rest of the day? Well, after Joy finishes up at 12, we've got Saturday... Oh, sorry, 9. Sorry, Joy will finish at 9, of course. There will be Saturday in the Park with Jill and Peter. And then at 12, there will be Coast Classic Hits with Dan the Bald Man. And at 2 o'clock, Spectrum with Dave Hall. And that will lead us on to 4 o'clock, Lost Hits and Memories with Peter Benn. So stick around. There is lots more action to come on Coast FM throughout the day.

0: Yes, Adelaide's 88.7 KSFM, and that was James Rain, Australian music stalwart James Rain. That was his first single as a solo artist after Australian Crawl finished up, and that was Fall of Rome from back in 1987. And before that was worldwide hit for Canadian band Promises, and that was Baby It's You from way back in 1979. Well, I've got a few messages to play now, and when I come back, we'll have some more music before I finish up at 6 and hand over to Joy for Breakfast at Joy's Place coming up at 6.
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Yes, Adelaide's at 8.7 Coast FM, and that, of course, was the Ferrets from way back in 1977 with their classic Don't Fall in Love. Bit of a warning sign, that one, really. And before that was Bob Welch with Ebony Eyes, and ably backed up with backing vocals there by Juice Newton. So there you go. And a bit more music to go. It's 10 minutes to 6.

Yes, Adelaide's 88.7 Coast FM, and although I can never say, can say goodbye, I do need to sign off very shortly and hand over to Joy, who is ready to go with breakfast at Joy's Place, as usual, on your Saturday morning here on Coast FM. And that was obviously Gloria Gaynor with Never Can Say Goodbye, and before that was Sherbet with Summer Love. So we've got time to squeeze in one more song here, and I reckon I've lined up Bread with Baby I'ma Want You. Well, I'm Jack, and it's been a pleasure having you on board on Coast FM from 3 o'clock this morning until 6. And as usual, I'll see you when I'm looking at you. Bye for now.

outdoor motorized blinds up to 12 meters wide. 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

0: wanting to live a peaceful life in Australia. The magistrate ruled while the risk to the community cannot be entirely eliminated, it can be managed with strict bail conditions, including not attending a mosque and to not be seen spreading ISIS propaganda. Alex Riddell, Melbourne.
1: The opposition says the federal government can't be trusted to remove the so-called widow's tax from its contentious reforms. Couples who jointly own an investment property may lose capital gains and negative gearing concessions if one dies or in the event of divorce. Labor admits this was a mistake in its tax legislation and will be removed. But Nationals leader Matt Canavan claims the government can't be believed.
2: Beggars belief that the government wouldn't fix this yesterday when they had the opportunity. We've still got a widow's tax. They say they're going to fix it in the future. But how can you believe any promise this government made? They told us we wouldn't have increased capital gains tax in the first place. Now they tell us they'll get rid of a widow's tax, but how can they be trusted?
1: Australia now has 3 confirmed and 2 suspected cases of the H5 bird flu. Here's Bianca Carbone.
3: WA has another suspected detection of the deadly avian disease. A migratory giant petrel found at Roses Beach on the south coast near Esperance. 2 confirmed cases were recorded in the same area earlier this week. A third case was uncovered at Knights Beach in Port Elliot, South Australia. Results are pending for a 5th bird from Quindalup in WA southwest. There's been no detections in poultry or evidence of large-scale wildlife deaths.
1: Penalties for drug driving will be doubled under new laws introduced to Queensland Parliament yesterday. Repeat offenders found to have been using drugs and alcohol with a severe history could face fines of $13,000. Transport Minister Brett Mickleberg says there'll be a range of reforms from December 1.
4: There'll be doubled penalties for drug driving and higher fines and longer licence disqualification periods. There'll be stronger penalties for combined drug and drink driving. That targets a growing and a highly dangerous cohort of individuals who we are seeing increasingly represented in the crash data as being a higher risk.
1: A woman accused of smuggling a common date rape drug into Perth by hiding it inside a bottle of body wash has faced court. The 31-year-old French national who lives in Perth was stopped for a bag check after returning from Thailand last month. Testing of the liquid inside the body wash allegedly identified the drug. She's also accused of swallowing 40 steroid tablets as a way of hiding them from authorities. Changes to Australia's Food and Grocery Code of Conduct will come into effect from the 1st of July. The competition regulator says it will use the new laws to keep supermarket giants in check over potential price gouging. The rules will only apply to Coles and Woolworths at this stage because their annual revenue exceeds $30 billion. This is AIR News. Hawthorn have consolidated their hold on a top 4 spot on the AFL ladder after a 14-point win over the GWS Giants. Terry Daniel reports.
5: Full time at the MCG saw Hawthorn 14-12-96 beat the GWS Giants 12-10-82. In the end, GWS just didn't have the legs, the composure or the creativity to find quite enough of the goals they needed in the final term despite a valiant comeback. On Fox Footy, Hawks forward Blake Hardwick said the weather played a part.
6: Yeah, it was a good game. They came hard in the end and it was nice to hold them off. But yeah, different conditions. We had Gold Coast last week. It was pretty humid and hot. And I think we come out tonight and it was about 9 degrees. So a bit different. Glad the boys got the job done.
5: The Hawks have a lock on 3rd spot on the AFL ladder for now. Terry Daniel, Air Sport.
1: The Broncos' losing streak has continued in round 17. Here's Andrew Lucas.
7: Brisbane's premiership defence is on life support after going down to the Roosters 24-18 at Suncorp Stadium. The Broncos put up a tough fight, leading 16-12 at halftime in wet conditions in front of almost 40,000 fans. But the Roosters' class shone through in the second half, handing the home side their 7th straight loss. Earlier, the Bulldogs made it 3 wins on the trot, defeating the Titans 30-12 on the Gold Coast. Andrew Lucas, Sydney.
1: The Socceroos have qualified for the knockout stage at the FIFA World Cup after a nil-all draw with Paraguay. Australian Independent Radio News.
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9: And good morning. Forecast for Saturday, maximum 17, partly cloudy, patchy morning fog and light winds becoming easterly 15 to 20 k's in the morning. Sunday 28th, minimum 10, maximum 18 and cloudy. Monday the 29th, minimum 11, 17, the highest.

and showers. What temperatures in the rest of the local area? Well, 16 in Elizabeth, 17 Glenelg, 16 Noarlunga, and 14 in Mount Barker. It happens to be 5 degrees in Adelaide at the moment. Yes, just a little bit chilly. 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And thank you so much, Yark. Beautiful music, some great songs today. What a wide variety. And I just love that never-ending story. Tell you what, that'll be appearing on my playlist very, very soon. I'd forgotten how much I do like it. And I do like Jacques. What wonderful things he says about me when I look like the Wicked Witch from the West, he says, Angel in the Morning. I can assure you I feel anything but the latter. However, hope you're feeling well, and if not, keep tucked in and keep warm and keep me company. The moon is getting ready to become very full in the next couple of days, so I'll start with a couple of moon songs. Paul Kelly and Neil Finn.

0: Come Saturday morning, Sandpipers. Yes, it is Saturday morning and it's going to be a ripper once that sun gets up. The moon's taking over this morning, but that's okay. 6:15 on Adelaide's Coast FM 88.7 and you're listening to Breakfast at Joy's Place. How are you this morning? What's happening? Who's going to get that first cuppa today? Put their hand out. I tell you what, it's a little bit cold, so put your socks on or your slippies or whatever, because it is very cold. However, that's okay. It's June, isn't it? So no need to whinge, because whinging comes easy, doesn't it? Get on with it, Joy. Delta owns Blue Moon, and we don't have a Blue Moon this month, but we had Moon River from Paul Kelly and Neil Young. And in fact, the moon will be seen above the horizon, and there will be a full moon in the southern hemisphere, which will be very bright, though it will be furthest from the sun. However, it's just getting ready at the moment.
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0: 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I'm one of the older Coast FM listeners, but this station really makes my day, and I listen to it all day.
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0: Matt Munro, the man with the golden voice, Strangers in the Night. He brought that out in 67. Funnily enough, Frank Sinatra, who had a big hit with it in 66, didn't like the song, but he thought Matt was one of the three best crooners in the world. So how about that? Our House, Crosby, Nash, Stills, Young and... That was brought out in 70, and it was written by Graham for Joni Mitchell. They were actually in a relationship with its soft harmonies and just a little quiet day at home while things were going well for a change. Looking out my back door, Creedence Clear Water and just a smile. We've got to keep on smiling. Well... that's what I say, but if you want to look grumpy, you can.
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0: The Hollies and Carrie Anne, one of the great hits from, you just said it, didn't you? Yes, from the 60s. That one actually came out in the 67 bus stop, which probably was a little bit higher in the hit parade. Hit parade, that's really showing your age. 66. Something So Strong, Crowded House. Now, that was released on their debut album in 86 and written by Neil Finn and Mitchell Fromm. Obviously did well, 644 on Adelaide's Coast FM. And in the mix we had Rod Stewart and Purple Heather. He and his group toured that so well. So many different versions of that song, and called not always Purple Heather. Will you go, baby? Will you go? Whatever. But I like Rod Stewart's version, and I do like some Irish versions of it too. Coming up now, messages, and after that, we've got Groovy Kind of Love, Phil Collins. I heard Bruce's question on Quizzical, that's right, on Thursday morning, and I yelled out, I know what that is.
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0: The Cherokees and the Angels listened in. Our living angel Audrey's listening in. Good morning to you. Enjoy that cuppa, Audrey. They were actually, that song came out in 67 on their Mona album, Melbourne group, but they were named after a favourite ice cream at the time. I don't remember it at all, so it was long before my time, but 61 they joined up, and they were the remnants of Johnny Chester's, or John Chester's, backing group, the Chessmen. So there you go. We also had Show Me the Way, 72, Brian Cadd, and Axiom, My Baby's Gone. Song came out in 71, written by Brian Cadd and Don Moody, their lead singer, of course. I'm not telling you any lies, was, and you would know anyway, wouldn't you? Because it was Glenn Shorrock. Now we have coming up the news, sport and weather. And good morning to you.
1: Block the wind, rain and sun with outdoor blinds from phantomscreens.com.au. 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
2: Hello, I'm Kim Cartwright. A woman with links to Islamic State has been granted bail by a Melbourne magistrate. 54-year-old Korsar Ahmad arrived back in Australia last month as part of a cohort of so-called ISIS brides. Ahmad and her 31-year-old daughter were charged with slavery offences upon their arrival from Syria. Her daughter remains behind bars amid concerns she poses a risk to the community.

0: bank scams. ASIC has reported more than 4,000 cases of bank impersonation so far this year. Commissioner Alan Kirkland says new technology is making scams harder to expose.
1: Artificial intelligence is making it easier for scammers to impersonate banks and trick you into thinking that you're dealing with a legitimate representative of your bank rather than somebody who's trying to trick you out of your money.
0: The United Nations International Maritime Organization has temporarily halted its vessel evacuation operation in the Strait of Hormuz, and Iran has turned back three foreign oil tankers in the waterway on Friday, deepening a row over who controls the vital shipping lane. The escalation follows an Iranian drone strike on a Singapore-flagged cargo ship on Thursday. US President Donald Trump condemning that as a breach of the ceasefire. Gulf states had issued a joint statement with Washington demanding free and unrestricted passage through the strait, prompting a sharp response from Tehran. Almost 200 people have been killed and more than 1,500 injured after twin earthquakes struck Venezuela on Wednesday evening. A magnitude 7.2 tremor followed just 40 seconds later by a 7.5 quake, the most powerful to hit the country in more than a century. Catherine Ellis on the Colombian border says Venezuelans had been feeling cautiously optimistic about their country's future before this disaster struck.
2: People are just in complete shock, just complete shock, and they don't know what's going to come next. Like, you know, this is a country that was starting to have a little bit of hope. They thought the economy is going to improve, things are going to get better, there was going to be elections. They really, really held that hope, and now it's kind of just this big, dark, black cloud.
0: A study shows 30% of people have a genetic variant that puts them at greater risk of lung disease and severe COVID. The variant can disrupt the functions of a newly discovered enzyme, increasing the risk of disease. Sydney University researchers say the breakthrough could help develop new treatments. This is AIR News. Sydney Roosters hung on as the Brisbane Broncos slumped to a seventh straight defeat. Terry Daniel with more.
3: The Sydney Roosters have hung on as the Brisbane Broncos slumped to a seventh straight defeat. In front of just under 40,000 fans, the Sydney Roosters beat the Brisbane Broncos 24-18 at Suncorp Stadium. Queensland halfback Sam Walker was put on report for a shoulder charge, potentially ruling him out of State of Origin 3. The Roosters' Daddy Cherry Evans telling Nine it was definitely about winning the 2 points.
4: You know what? Sometimes you just got to be grateful that you got the 2 points. There was a lot that didn't go right for us. A lot of it was self-inflicted. But at the end of the day, going into a bye, it's really nice to get the 2 points. They had everything to play for tonight, and it looked like that, and it felt like that. So
3: earlier, the Canterbury Bulldogs' Stephen Crichton starred at 5-8 in a 30-12 win over the Gold Coast Titans on the Gold Coast.
0: In AFL, Hawthorn held off a rally from GWS to take victory. Here's Julian Marcus.
5: On a cold night which saw temperatures plunge to 7 degrees, it was Hawthorn who held off a brave GWS outfit to win by 14 points at the MCG. The win did come at a cost for Hawthorn, with Nick Watson sitting out the entire second half with a hamstring complaint. While for GWS, it was a horror night on the injury front, with Brent Daniels suffering a calf injury and Max Krzyzewski going down with a serious knee injury. Hawthorn held on for a 14-12-96 to 12-10-82 victory.
0: The Kookaburras have handed Belgium their first loss of the season's Hockey Pro League, winning 2-1. Australian Independent Radio News.
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7: And good morning at 7.05. Forecast for Saturday, maximum 17 with morning fog. Sunday 28th of June, minimum 10, maximum 18 and cloudy. Monday 29th, minimum 11, maximum 17 and showers. Just gone down to 4 degrees in Adelaide, but I am sure that in perhaps 3 or 4 hours it will be up to 10. Who knows? However, keep warm, whatever you're doing, and good morning. Hope you're well. If you're not, just snuggle in, because I've got plenty of songs coming up. And I think we might start this second hour with a young lady, Whitney Houston.

Run to You, Whitney Houston, 93. What a powerful voice and what a sad ending. However, her family, her mother, in fact, knew Elvis very well. Whitney was a little bit in awe, Larry tells me. And yes, I'm going to play Larry a song because he's all rugged up, ready for his first coffee, and he's on the road early. We have a bit of an arm wrestle about this one because I prefer Willie's version, but hey, Larry, I play your version today, okay?

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0: That was Footloose by Kenny Loggins. He actually wrote, co-wrote that with for his friend who was the screenwriter of the film. Some great tracks on that film, and not a bad movie, I guess. Came out in 1984, the actual song. And as I said, it was the only number one for Kenny on the Hot 100 chart hits, but it stayed there for 3 weeks. We also had Should Have Known Better in the mix, 84, and that was a lead single for Jim Diamond at that time. It came from his Double Crossed album that he released in 84. Fergal Sharkey, A Good Heart, number one in 1984 for 2 weeks. Yes, Fergal Sharkey, won't even get started into that Irishman. 7:31.
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wild thing, I think I love you. But I wanna know for sure. Come on, hold me tight.

And that was America with their second hit, Sister Golden Hair. It has an inner glow, doesn't it? And great acoustic sound and harmonies. And who'd believe that Wild Thing came out 60 years ago in 1966? Well, it did. And tell you what, it still hangs on, doesn't it? 7:39 on Adelaide's Coast FM, 88.7. You're having brekkie at Joy's Place. And Pamela, what about a song for you? I spoke to you on Thursday. It's always so nice to speak to you, whether it's an open day or other occasions. But, yes,

0: Oh, yes, Seekers, a world of our own. And that song was for Pam or anyone who likes the Seekers. And good morning to you, Pat from Newton. Yes, she's cold, but she's going through that crosswords. I tell you what, she'd take on anyone there. My husband does the crosswords, but I bet Pat would beat him. Good on you. Saturday, today is Saturday, 7:43. And you're having breakfast at Joy's Place. Hope you will and have started the day with a positive feeling. If not, well, just listen to the music because we'll try and keep you happy.
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5: Yes, and birthday time. Tell you what, it creeps up on you, but birthday time and birthdays and all that sort of stuff. But here we go.

And there are no members having a birthday today on the 27th of June. But if you would like your birth date read out, please give us a ring, 8371 5887, during office hours, and we'd be only too happy to sign you up for membership. Or don't forget, now is the time to renew membership. And, well, happy birthday to you, whatever's happening today, if you're not a member. And it's going to be a great day when it warms up. I'm sure it's a little bit warmer than it has been before, but, four degrees still here. But, look, just wait and have that hot cuppa. I think it's almost time to have a hot toddy. But Gary Shearson's got it all to say. I get a kick out of you, I certainly do.

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1: Yes?
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1: It is half past three.
0: Thank you. I thought my watch was wrong. I'm meeting someone.
1: And your someone is late.
2: Are you sure you are in the right place? 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
0: Merci.

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Come on, baby. Kylie, she wakes us up, doesn't she? Locomotion, Kylie Minogue. And je ne sais pourquoi. Who'd stand Kylie Minogue up? That's what I've got to ask. She's going to be over here for the grand final. And I think also that her management are going to allow her to be in that special tribute show that John Farnham's having. So that will be absolutely, absolutely wonderful. We're coming up to the news, sport and weather, but White Plains will take us there.

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1: Hello, I'm Kim Cartwright. A man is in hospital

0: A magnitude 7.2 tremor followed just 40 seconds later by a 7.5 quake, the most powerful to hit the country in more than a century. More than 200 people are still believed to be trapped under the rubble of some 250 collapsed or damaged buildings, and the death toll is expected to rise significantly. Schools across the affected areas have been closed and turned into emergency shelters, while hospitals are overwhelmed with the injured. Freelance reporter Catherine Ellis has been talking to people in Caracas from the Colombian border with Venezuela.
1: He slept in his car. I texted him this morning and I said, you know, what are you doing? He's like, well, I'm going to go out and help look for bodies. And that's what people are doing. That's become the norm now. You know, schools are closed. These are like humanitarian rescue centres where people are sleeping, where they're eating because they can't go back to their homes because it's too dangerous. There's been a lot of aftershocks as well.
0: Retailers found to be price gouging will soon face major penalties. From July 1, new laws banning the practice come into force. Competition Assistant Minister Andrew Lee says large retailers will be forced to set a reasonable margin.
2: By banning price gouging, we'll ensure that Australian families are protected from artificial inflated prices on their groceries. It's all part of the work we're doing to make sure that families get a fair deal at the checkout.
0: There's a growing concern a number of pet owners are struggling to get their animals the care they need. As the cost of living bites, more Australians are turning to home remedies and online support. Petstock head vet Dr. Gloria Abella says winter can be the worst time of year for many pets.
3: You know, we're seeing a lot of sore, older animals, owners not bringing them in quick enough to keep them comfortable, trying home remedies to try and, you know, get them up and moving a bit more. We do see a lot of delayed sort of presentation for ear infections and skin disease.
0: Australian researchers have found the brain ages the fastest of all organs within the human body. The Regenerative Medicine Institute study analysed more than 15,000 tissues to build a detailed atlas of how DNA changes with age. Dr. Mark Sujak says every organ ages at a different rate.
4: Usually the retina seems to have an accelerated age in comparison to other organs. Some organs might show a very large change in DNA methylation as life goes on, while others might not show.
0: This is AIR News. Sydney Roosters hung on as the Brisbane Broncos slumped to a seventh straight defeat. Terry Daniel with more.
5: The Sydney Roosters have hung on as the Brisbane Broncos slumped to a seventh straight defeat. In front of just under 40,000 fans, the Sydney Roosters beat the Brisbane Broncos 24-18 at Suncorp Stadium. Queensland halfback Sam Walker was put on report for a shoulder charge, potentially ruling him out of State of Origin 3. The Roosters' Daly Cherry-Evans telling Nine it was definitely about winning the 2 points.
6: You know what? Sometimes you just got to be grateful that you got the 2 points. There was a lot that didn't go right for us. A lot of it was self-inflicted. But at the end of the day, going into a bye, it's really nice to get the 2 points. They had everything to play for tonight, and it looked like that, and it felt like that. So
5: earlier, the Canterbury Bulldogs' Stephen Crichton starred at 5-8 in a 30-12 win over the Gold Coast Titans on the Gold Coast.
0: In AFL, Hawthorn held off a rally from GWS to take victory. Here's Julian Marcus.
7: On a cold night which saw temperatures plunge to 7 degrees, it was Hawthorn who held off a brave GWS outfit to win by 14 points at the MCG. The win did come at a cost for Hawthorn, with Nick Watson sitting out the entire second half with a hamstring complaint. While for GWS, it was a horror night on the injury front, with Brent Daniels suffering a calf injury and Max Krzyzewski going down with a serious knee injury. Hawthorn held on for a 14-12-96 to 12-10-82 victory.
0: The Kookaburras have handed Belgium their first loss of the season's Hockey Pro League, winning 2-1. Australian Independent Radio News.
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9: And good morning. Adelaide forecast for Saturday, max 17 and morning fog. Sunday the 28th of June, minimum 10, max 18 and cloudy. 29th, minimum 11, maximum 17 and showers. 5 degrees here in Adelaide at the moment. And yes, you need to rug up and keep warm today, though when I came in today shivering, Shark's in Studio One with a T-shirt on. Now, just how can that be, I ask? But it is warm in the studios, but not that warm. But, yes, a lot of the gentlemen don't seem to feel the cold.

However, my hat trick today, Tina Charles, get on that disco glamour, because she was at the beginning of it all, and the sequence of the dresses at night. You know, it took over from the all denim look. I can remember denim pants, denim jackets and waistcoats, and then there was Tina Charles, and she was an English senior, a singer, and she had success as a disco artist in the mid to late 70s. UK number one hit, of course, I Love to Love, and But My Baby Loves to Dance. It came out in 76, and she was born Tina Hoskins in Whitechapel. She started at age 15, as so many do, singing on television commercials and signed with CBS Records. So someone heard her sing and thought, oh, she's not too bad. She was born Tina Hoskins, which is a nice name, but changed it to Charles, and began as a session singer. Her first solo in 69 was with an unknown at the time, Elton John, who played the piano for her. Not a bad start. She made appearances in the first series of the Two Ronnies, performing River Deep, Mountain High and Ruby Tuesday. In 75, Tina and her friend Linda were backing vocalists on Steve Harley and Cockney Rebels' Make Me Smile. She had further hits as a pop star in Europe, Asia, Australia and New Zealand. But she certainly did well, and didn't you just love her? I know that a lot of men thought she was rather groovy, but do we use that word now? Only in the song. Okay, Joy, let's get on with it. And yes.

0: Dance, little lady, dance. Tina Charles, she had it all, didn't she? And it evokes that era of sequins, shiny suits, those big balls going round and round, and people dancing. What a way to go back in the 70s. But things moved on, but the songs remain there. Thanks, Tina.
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0: And that was the Bellamy Brothers from 1976. And that was an international hit, crossover hit actually, for the Bellamy Brothers. Great sound. Girl, you're going to lose that girl, the Beatles, and Throw Your Arms Around Me. Henderson Collectors from 84, Mushroom Records signed them up, and Mark Seymour wrote it about a girl he was passionate for. Could you believe that at all? Of course you can. And after the messages, we have the only number one USA hit for Fleetwood Mac. I've given it away.
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0: Mrs. Brown, you've got a lovely daughter. One of the string of hits from Hermits, Hermits, of course. I wonder who they're waiting for. Our own Mike McClellan, and he sings some wonderful songs. We also had Foxy ringing up, yes, and he's going to the happy birthday for a couple of weeks ago, Foxy, and he's off to the Para Hills Club tonight, and the Bad Boys, friends of his naturally, are playing local bands, so good on them. And Dreams, Christine McVie wrote it in 77. It was released and the only number one hit in the US of A.
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And I forgot to say good morning a little bit earlier to Declan, my hat trick connoisseur. And yes, he remembers Tina Charles with a great deal of glee. And yes, Tim, how you going? Haven't heard from you for a while. Hope you will. And well, time is closing down for me. Peter and Jill sitting there. Peter's trying to stay awake. And Jill, well, she's always awake. She's Miss Glamourpuss. I bet she was out there in the disco years. I could just see her. Yeah, she's nodding her head. She would have been absolutely wonderful. There'd be no substitute for Jill.

Oh, The Who with Substitutes. Certainly nothing like The Who. At 9 a.m. we have Saturday in the Park with Jill and Peter, Dan the Ballman, 12 noon, Spectrum Dave Hall, Peter Ben at 4 p.m, Lost Hits and Memories, Let's Get the Party Started, Brenton and Karen. And Chris Morris and Paul Schiller, would you believe, doing the fill-in for Lambo's party mix today. Well, those two certainly, you're going to need to watch them. But Lambo's left strict guidelines for them, so I hope they follow it. Thank you so much to my sponsor, Marion Glass of Window, Dr. Verney. 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Thank you to my listeners. Be safe on the roads and take care. And I'll be back next week. Bye-bye now. Stay tuned for Peter and Jewel. Let's hear Freddie Fender and the Bellamy Brothers and Save That Dance. Whatever it is, it's a little bit different to normal.

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1: Hello, I'm Kim Cartwright. Federal police say six children in the Philippines have been removed from harm following an investigation into a man from Albany. Jamie Smith reports.
2: The 53-year-old was intercepted by border officials on his return to Perth from the Philippines in late March. ABF officers allegedly found a mobile phone which contained child abuse material and communications with a Filipino person suspected of facilitating the procurement of children. Australian Federal Police informed Philippines officials of the alleged abuse and the suspect, leading to six children being taken to safety by National Police. The Albany man was first charged on the 27th of March with multiple counts of accessing child abuse material and intending to engage in sexual activity with children. Jamie Smith, Perth.
1: Western Australia now has two confirmed cases and two suspected cases of the fatal and highly contagious H5 bird flu. Three have come from migratory birds in the Esperance area, one from Quinterlup in the southwest. Agriculture Minister Jackie Jarvis says there have been 375 calls to the Emergency Animal Disease Hotline in the past week. The US has targeted Iran in a fresh drone attack as President Donald Trump accuses Tehran of violating a peace deal. The US Central Command says the strikes were in response to an Iranian attack on a cargo ship in the Strait of Hormuz. Both parties agreed to end the conflict under a memorandum signed just 10 days ago. International rescuers are assisting in the search for survivors trapped under rubble after two earthquakes struck Venezuela. And a signing ceremony

0: And consistently said that they are not going to leave southern Lebanon, and they say they'll stay as long as is necessary. Other officials have said that they won't leave even if the U.S. demands it. And we recently heard 2 days ago from Israel's defense minister, Israel Katz. He said the Israeli military would not withdraw. And he said that the 200,000 people who have been displaced from southern Lebanon by this Israeli invasion and occupation, that they will not be going back either because their communities are in ruins and their homes have been destroyed.
1: Police have charged a 19-year-old with murder following a fatal crash in WA's Midwest earlier this week. The teenager's car collided with a motorhome in White Peak, northeast of Geraldton, on Tuesday night. Three people were inside the motorhome when it burst into flames. A 29-year-old woman was killed, two others injured. This is AIR News. Hawthorn have consolidated their hold on a top four spot on the AFL ladder after a 14-point win over the GWS Giants. Terry Daniel reports.
2: Full-time at the MCG saw Hawthorn 14-12-96 beat the GWS Giants 12-10-82. In the end, GWS just didn't have the legs, the composure or the creativity to find quite enough of the goals they needed in the final term despite a valiant comeback. On Fox Footy, Hawks forward Blake Hardwick said the weather played a part.
3: Yeah, it was a good game. They came hard in the end and it was nice to hold them off. But yeah, in different conditions. We had Gold Coast last week. It was pretty humid and hot. And I think we come out tonight and it was about 9 degrees. So a bit different. Glad the boys got the job done.
2: The Hawks have a lock-on third spot on the AFL ladder for now. Terry Daniel, Air Sport.
1: The Broncos' losing streak has continued in round 17. Here's Andrew Lucas.
4: Brisbane's premiership defence is on life support after going down to the Roosters 24-18 at Suncorp Stadium. The Broncos put up a tough fight, leading 16-12 at halftime in wet conditions in front of almost 40,000 fans. But the Roosters' class shone through in the second half, handing the home side their seventh straight loss. Earlier, the Bulldogs made it three wins on the trot, defeating the Titans 30-12 on the Gold Coast. Andrew Lucas, Sydney.
1: The Socceroos have qualified for the knockout stage at the FIFA World Cup after a nil-all draw with Paraguay. Australian Independent Radio News.
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6: Good morning, everyone. Well, today we're looking at a maximum of 17 degrees, partly cloudy, patchy morning fog and light winds. Sunday the 28th, max 18, cloudy, slight chance of a shower in the evening. Monday the 29th, max 17, very high chance of showers once again. Then Tuesday, 17, medium chance of showers. And the current temperature is 6 degrees.

0: Well, good morning to you. Welcome to Saturday in the Park with Jill and Peter, and we'll be with you until noon today. Big thank you to Joy for another great breakfast at Joy's Place, and she'll be back again next week to do it all over again, and she'll have a hat-trick at just after 8 o'clock, like you will have a triple play after 11 o'clock.
1: Afternoon. Yeah. And we both have got funny voices this morning.
0: Yes, never mind. Yeah, we thought we'd try something different and try a couple of different voices.
1: Yes.
0: All right. We had a great time on Wednesday night down one of our sponsors' restaurants, the Somerton Bar and Bistro down at Somerton there on the Esplanade, and about 50 of us, around about 50 of the presenters and volunteers all had a good time. Lovely food, nice drinks, and a wonderful time was had by all.
1: It was.
0: Also, yesterday we attended saying goodbye to one of our friends who passed away just recently, and

0: was down at the Adelaide Sailing Club, and that was quite good too down there. Yes. And beautiful views down there.
1: Sunsets,
0: down at West Beach, yeah, Baku Avenue. So
1: it was a lovely.
0: If you get a chance, go down there also. All right, that's enough of that. Now, we're going to start off this morning, Jill, with the Hollies and Pay You Back with Interest.

0: Herman's Hermits, and I'm Henry the Eighth I Am, and we started the show off with the Hollies and Pay You Back with Interest.
1: 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She turned 80 last week.

0: It's 16 minutes past nine. You're on Adelaide's 88.7 Coast FM. Saturday in the Park with Jill and Peter. That was the Alessi Brothers and Oh Laurie.
1: Ladies and gentlemen, this is your captain speaking. Thank you for being with Coast FM Airways. And don't forget, we've got a very special Sunday breakfast coming up for you, served by Roger. Roger, over.
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0: Angie Baby, that was Helen Reddy. And before that, Harry Nilsson, Everybody's Talking.
1: And now we've got Human Nature, I Saw Standing There.

0: was Harry Connick Jr., I Could Only Whisper Her Name. And Human Nature before that with I Saw Her Standing There. The time has just gone 28 minutes to 10 o'clock.
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1: 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Nobody digs as deep into 70s music as...